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So if some kid runs up to you and calls you polyester, it's not good.

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3: 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Wreck on the Boulder Turnpike cleared out. Eastbound 36th near 104th Church Ranch. Lanes have opened. Now traffic's caught back to Flatiron Crossing. Still an extra 10 minutes on the drive. That's improving. And delays on the Lakewood Drive. The crash. Eastbound 6th Avenue at Wadsworth. That's in the right lane. And Chambers. Shut down south of 104th Broken Water Main. At the YMCA, your goals, your crew, your place. 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I'm Sid and Thielen with traffic on Mix 100.
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I'm Nina Blanco, and I posted a video of a little garden tour in my backyard. 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
1: Oh, that's it?
0: And this was, no, that's where things happen. That's where things happen and problems
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0: That's different. That was on the interstate.
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0: That was in my old car.
1: I don't want to hear it. You got no room to talk.
0: I have all the room to talk.
1: We're done here. You're full of it.
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5: 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Crash up on the turnpike cleared out. Eastbound 36 past 104th Church Ranch. Some minor delays there, but that is improving. No other problems. 6th Avenue looks great. En route to Lakewood, earlier crash clear. I-25, little slow for northbounders. University up to Colfax, just under 15 minutes. Chambers is closed. South of 104th, that's a broken water main. 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

100, I'm Nina Blanco, and growing up, I was an NSYNC kid over Backstreet Boys, and yet the Backstreet Boys are doing way more here in 2026. When's NSYNC gonna get it together? Probably never. So I won't hold my breath for that. I'm Nina Blanco, getting out of here. Have a good one.

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0: frisbee battles in Wash Park, pools full of splash wars,
1: and some dude barefoot at King Supers like it's Coachella.
0: Oh, it's summer in the 303.
1: Gotta have snacks for his hike later.
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0: We're talking about the hereafter, the little signs that you know that somebody is still with you, that has passed on.
1: My grandpa passed away a few years ago, and my mom inherited the house. So we were moving her into the house, and you kept hearing footsteps upstairs, like somebody was like walking up and down the hallway and everything. And, you know, it was freaking me out. And my mom's like, just holler out, Grandpa, stop. And then it just stopped. There's this blue jay that comes up to the house almost every day. And she thinks that's her dad saying hi as well.
0: The only thing I can attribute that to is, wouldn't it be funny if they got a video of this blue jay wearing giant boots walking all over the roof of their house? Anyone else? Jeremy, Katie, and Josh in the
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1: I work out at the National Car Rental at DIA, so I get to get into different cars all day long.
0: Is there a particular like car, like once you get in, you're like, hails to the yeah, like you get in a Challenger or something?
1: I like the pickup trucks. I mean, you know, I mean, there's not very many sporty cars that I really like, you know, I mean.
0: I'm with you. Get me in an F-150, right? America's pickup.
1: Yep.
2: Michelle, yeah, you just got his whole heart.
0: Oh, yeah.
2: I don't even think you understand.
0: I could sit and talk pickup trucks with you all day, Michelle.
1: Oh, I love trucks. I'm a truck girl.
0: Yeah.
2: Oh, you should see his eyes. Yeah. Light up
0: I like
2: right
0: having
2: now.
0: A pickup truck because you can haul that booty around. You know what I'm saying?
1: There you go. Yeah. There you go. Jeremy, Kitty, and Josh in the morning.
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0: seven high-end sports cars that were stopped out in Clear Creek County for going 40 miles an hour over the postal limit.
1: Oh, that's it?
0: And this was, no, that's where things happen. That's where things happen and problems
2: happen.
0: No, for real,
2: All right, Mom.
1: You just told us you sped through the mountains with that guy in your car.
0: That doesn't, that's different. That was on the interstate.
1: I have been on the highway going to an event and you fly by doing a buck 25.
0: That was in my old car.
1: I don't want to hear it. You got no room to talk.
0: I have all the room to talk.
1: We're done here. You're full of
0: zoom, it. Zoom, zoom.
1: You've been to jail.
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0: talking about the hereafter. The little signs that you know that somebody is still with you, that has passed on.
1: My grandpa passed away a few years ago, and my mom inherited the house. So we were moving her into the house, and you kept hearing footsteps upstairs. Like somebody was like walking up and down the hallway and everything. And, you know, it was freaking me out. And my mom's like, just holler out, Grandpa, stop. And then it just stopped. There's this blue jay that comes up to the house almost every day. And she thinks that's her dad saying hi as well.
0: The only thing I can attribute that to is, wouldn't it be funny if they got a video of this blue jay wearing giant boots walking all over the roof of their house? Anyone else? Jeremy, Kitty, and Josh in the morning.
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1: And some dude barefoot at King Supers like it's Coachella.
0: Oh, it's summer in the 303.
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0: I work out at the National Car Rental at DIA, so I get to get into different cars all day long.
1: Is there a particular like car, like once you get in, you're like, hails to the yeah, like you get in a Challenger or something?
0: I like the pickup trucks. I mean, you know, I mean, there's not very many sporty cars that I really like, you know, I mean.
1: I'm with you. Get me in an F-150, right? America's pickup.
0: Yep.
2: Michelle, yeah, you just got his whole heart.
1: Oh, yeah.
2: I don't even think you understand.
1: I could sit and talk pickup trucks with you all day, Michelle.
0: Oh, I love trucks. I'm a truck girl.
1: Yeah.
2: Oh,
1: well,
2: you should see his eyes. Yeah. Light up
1: I like
2: right
1: having
2: now.
1: A pickup truck because you can haul that booty around. You know what I'm saying?
0: There you go. Yeah. There you go. Jeremy, Kitty, and Josh in the morning.
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0: see the 7 high-end sports cars that were stopped out in Clear Creek County for going 40 miles an hour over the postal limit?
1: Oh, that's it?
0: And this was, no, that's where things happen. That's where things happen and problems
2: happen. Okay, Mom.
0: No, for real,
2: all
0: though.
2: All right, Mom.
1: You just told us you sped through the mountains with that guy in your car.
0: That doesn't, that's different. That's different. That was on the interstate.
1: I have been on the highway going to an event and you fly by doing a buck 25.
0: That was in my old car.
1: I don't want to hear it. You got no room to talk.
0: I have all the room to talk.
1: We're done here. You're full of it.
0: Zoom, zoom.
1: You've been to jail.
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go, Jeremy, Katie, Josh, Denver's Mix 100, getting things all fired up for today's show, including a bunch of giveaways. Fast Five today at 7:30. Got a pair of tickets to go see 5 Seconds of Summer, and then Katie Crush today at 9 o'clock. Pair of tickets and a $20 snack pass to Alamo Draft House. That's all coming up today with JKJ. Just looking up at the screen, too, at the pretty weather lady. It's going to be 89 today if you're setting out your clothes for your first day of school. Oh. Big shout out to the Jeffco kids heading back today. Have an awesome school year. Stick around, have some fun today with Denver's, well, most fun morning show, at least in my opinion. It's Jeremy, Katie, and Josh, live and local at Lone Tree, Colorado, here at Mix.

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1: Road rates are getting busier this morning. Our first highway crash. 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The wreck on I-76 eastbound. 76 at 88th Avenue. That wreck in the center lane, causing a delay. There's a crash involving a motorcyclist northbound Cowata Boulevard at I-70. All lanes of Colorado currently blocked off. And Chambers shut down south of 104th. That's a broken water main. 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
0: Jeremy, Katie, and Josh.
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0: Plans to get you guys in the studios here for our VIP listener lunch with the band Camino next Monday. We'll be giving you all the details, telling you when to call in to try to score your seat for that fun event. And just a little bit, I might do something for our early birds. We'll get you a couple more GA tickets for our Mix 100 wine time. It's coming up on the 28th. Again, stick around. I'll give you all the details on that. Last night, we had an experience that we've never had before in the family.
1: Oh.
0: Took my son over to high school last night for a little, I don't know what you call it. It's like a back to school, meet the teachers.
1: Like an orientation.
0: We go through his class schedule.
1: Yeah.
0: Like with him, you know, you sit in each class for about 10 minutes and meet his teachers and, you know, hear what's going to go on for the school year. And then they have all the activity tables out and you try to figure out what the hell Key Club is. Nobody knows. So we did that. And can I tell you, one, we're excited for him to go to high school. This is awesome. This is a big step.
1: Yeah.
0: Really happy about this. He is so pumped. And, you know, I gave him the little speech last night, like, enjoy this, man. 4 years goes by fast. Meet all the friends you can. Do everything you can in high school, because I didn't and I regret it.
1: Yeah.
0: So just live it up. You know, really enjoy these next 4 years.
1: That's good advice.
0: Yeah. The second best moment of my life last night is when we all piled into the auditorium there at the high school and the principal got up on stage. She's up there talking about the school year and their academic policies and, you know, just giving you the lay of the land for the high school. And you guys, I almost had a moment where I stood up and just solo dad in the back standing up.
1: What?
0: Yes.
2: That'll make him
0: laugh. Yes. Because she was going through the high school spiel and she came to the point where she had to discuss dress code. And the very first thing she said to the entire audience of parents and children is, this school does not allow you to wear pajama pants.
1: Oh,
0: at any time.
1: That.
0: You shall never wear pajamas to school.
1: Oh, that's good.
0: And then she went on and talked about hats and stuff too, which I'm also on board with. Like,
1: yeah,
0: you know?
1: You shouldn't be wearing
0: but
1: hats.
0: It wasn't that funny. Nicole, like, she was down a couple people because we're sitting next to some friends, and she just leaned forward, and so did I, and we made eye contact. Because just yesterday on the show, I was going off about kids wearing pajama pants to school, right?
1: Pajama day.
0: Even on pajama day. I was like, don't do that. Have some respect for yourself. Dress up. Be professional. You're in school. You're a direct reflection of your parents when people see you like that. Then they think your parents are slobs. And then for her to stand up there in front of the entire school last night and say, we are a no pajama pants school. I damn near got out of my seat, ran up there, and kissed her on the lips. Which would have made things wicked
1: you
0: weird.
1: You really would, right?
0: But
1: how
0: now
1: are you in detention at 40-some years old, sir?
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27: Denver weather. Good morning, Colorado. We are in for a pretty mild day, very seasonal. Highs are going to be in the upper 80s here this afternoon. There is a slight chance for a few isolated storms, but most of what we're going to see is going to be south of I-70 and down along the southern front range and far southeastern plains. It does warm up. We're back in the low to mid-90s Thursday and Friday. Have a great day. I'm Denver 7 Chief Meteorologist Lisa Hidalgo.
28: Good Wednesday morning. Drive's getting busier. Couple of problems. This report sponsored by Colorado State Patrol. Crash on the highway, on I-76 eastbound, 76 at 88th Avenue. Most of the highway blocked. Only the right shoulder is getting by. Single file, nearly a 10-minute delay. It's slowing up westbound 76, getting past 88th Avenue. Serious motorcycle crash blocking all lanes. Northbound Kawada Boulevard at I-70. The average cost of a first-time DUI in Colorado is over $13,000, and a conviction gives you a criminal record. Make a plan for a sober ride before the party begins. Don't underestimate impairment.

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4: 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History is being made with your Denver Nuggets dancers. 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And then, oh, ladies, I bet some of you are going to be so mad about one big football game next year. Why are you going to be so ticked off? Well, we'll get into that and maybe a little bit more. A little sports action with Jeremy, Katie, and Josh here at Mix 100. We'll be back in about 2 minutes and 45 seconds.

0: Were you ever like a kid and they put you in like one of those office chairs and spin you around and around and around and around?
1: Yeah.
0: And you go, ah, that's that song. That's that song right there. Denver's best-ish music. That song is actually called All right, it's time for our sports report. I guess Denver sports history is being made, and his name is LaRae Garner. Garner has been selected as part of the Denver Nuggets dancers for the 26-27 season, making him the first male dancer in the history of the Nuggets official dance team. They say this is an accumulation of years of hard work for this guy. He started dancing when he was just 16 years old. Same.
1: Yeah,
0: what are the odds?
1: Wow.
0: He's built a professional career performing and teaching dance right here in Colorado.
1: I love that.
0: And also like me, his background includes hip-hop, jazz, and contemporary dance. Were we separated at birth?
1: You walk in here doing jazz hands every day.
0: Yeah. Sometimes I wear my tap shoes into work. It's super annoying. Anyway, they say he is highly respected amongst
2: choreographers.
1: There you go.
0: People who make dance. Use your words, Jer.
1: You got this.
0: Anyway, I guess they say he dropped to his knees and was incredibly emotional when he found out that he was going to be getting the job. So when you're at a Nuggies game this season, you're going to see LaRae out there shaking his booty.
1: Got some moves, too. Like, that's
0: I was watching
1: exciting.
0: Him dance on the Instagrammies. Yeah. And, I mean, like I said, I'm pretty tapped into the world of dance.
1: Right.
0: He's pretty good, I guess.
1: Got good form, does he?
0: Yeah.
1: That LaRae? Yeah. All right.
0: How about this? I'm wondering if ladies are going to be pissed off this year. Why? Because for the first time in NFL history, the Super Bowl will be played on Valentine's Day upcoming February.
1: What?
0: So there goes your romantic dinner plans, because your fella's going to be plopped on the couch with his buddies drinking some natty ice.
2: Valentine's Day is for him.
1: No.
2: Finally.
1: Can they do that?
0: Yeah, so they've extended their 17-game schedule, so it's pushed the season deeper into February. Look at me talking sports. So it lands on Valentine's Day this year. Now get this. This is even wilder. The next day is Monday, President's Day. So that means, finally, you're going to be able to get your drink on, go crazy for the big game, and you're going to have Monday off, hopefully, from work for President's Day.
2: Thank you, Jesus.
0: Isn't that great? But I'm telling you right now, all the ladies are mad.
1: Well, you saved it with that last part, but if they didn't think of the 7th or the 21st, it has to be the 4th. Is it like a designated second? Can they do that?
0: Yes. It's the NFL,
1: confused.
0: Katie. I know, but yeah, I don't know.
1: Oh, they better make up for it some other. You know what? The husbands are going to have to make up for it somehow. So, I mean, that's
0: jewelry, I guess.
1: I guess you better make it count.
0: Just jewelry.
1: Expensive
0: fancy
1: jewelry.
0: Fancy new purse.
1: Future.
0: What's a hot purse? Like Michael Kors, Coach.
2: Yeah, sure.
0: Tory Burch. Get your lady a Tory Burch purse.
1: Gucci or Louis Vuitton.
0: Gucci? Whoa. It's just the suit. It's one day.
1: Yeah,
0: you're not getting Gucci out of nobody. Ain't nobody buying you Gucci.
1: Gucci, please.
0: You're going to get Kohl's. Is what you're going to get, and you're going to love
2: Kohl's
0: it.
2: Kohl's cash?
1: You know what?
0: Yeah.
1: Not hating on Kohl's,
0: Gucci.
1: So.
0: All right, is there anything else?
2: Yeah, so it is the dog days of summer in Broncos training camp. That thing is still going, and yesterday a massive fight broke out, all because the quarterback was touched. Bo Nix, who is the quarterback of the Broncos, should not be touched by any defensive player.
1: Yeah.
2: And as things got heated yesterday, a player tackled him. He was reportedly so pissed he threw a football at one of the linemen. They were bloodied. A fight ensued. And then afterwards, he talked to the media and said, hey, it's all good. It's not a big deal.
3: I love it. It's football. It's getting me ready for the games coming up. And it's a physical practice out there played by physical people. So it got intense and we were just really enjoying it. And sometimes in the dog days of summer, practice gets long and the intensity runs high.
0: Sounds like my wedding night.
2: Does this not thank you for saying that. Does this not sound like a Wednesday where a husband just wants to try to touch his wife and she gets so mad that a fight ensues? Come on. She doesn't want to be touched. You're not supposed to touch the quarterback. Yes, exactly. You can't touch me. She throws the dish towel at him. Jared, sounds like your life, doesn't it?
0: Mm, no, we're smashing all the time. I don't know what you're talking about. Yeah. All
4: right, always well, busy.
0: She's a freak in a bed.
2: Oh, good for you.
0: Yeah. Because all my dancing skills.
2: Oh, there you go.
0: All right, there you go, you guys. There's your sports report with Jeremy, Katie, and Josh Urbicks.

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All brought to you by our good friends at Safeway. All right, coming up in about 3 minutes, we're going to be diving into our Mile High hype. It's all the big stories of the day, including how MTV thinks it's 1988 for some reason. We'll talk about one celebrity who is really cashing in right now, like fat stacks of cash. And I'll play you some audio from a woman in Kentucky who has a public service story, an announcement for leaving your fast food out. We'll do that and more in about 2 minutes and 55 seconds. Here with Jeremy, Katie, and Josh. Denver's Mix 100. Let's swoon with Bruno.

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3: 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I want to do something special for our early birds listening right now. I want you to come join us at Mix 100's Wine Time next Friday under the stars on the iconic Main Street at Elitch's. So we're going to have a bunch of different wine tasting stations. It is a 21 and up event. We're going to have a photo booth, a DJ. It's going to be a heck of a time. The entire Mix crew is there. I think we'll have some nibblies.
4: Yeah.
3: I'm going to bring a box of Pop-Tarts and pass them out to everybody.
4: We're going to take care of you. I can't wait. This is so exciting. Like, we're going to take over Main Street at Elitch's. I've been planning my outfit all month. Like, let's go.
3: If you'd like to join us, caller 10 right now. 303-691-1MIX. 303-691-1649. And we'll give you a pair of passes to come join us at Elitch's next Friday for Mix 100's Wine Time. Good luck, everybody. Some other stuff floating around today. The 2026 MTV Video Music Award nominees dropped yesterday. I guess that's still a thing.
4: That was my actual statement. Wait, they're still doing
3: it? They're still doing it. And get this. What is it? 1988? Madonna is leading this year's nominations with 11 nominations, followed by Taylor Swift with 9. And then Ariana Grande's in there, Sabrina Carpenter. But yeah, Madonna is leading the charge this year. That's wild.
4: Madonna
3: to me.
4: Has new music?
3: Yeah, like, she's got new music. And then didn't she team up with Sabrina Carpenter as well?
4: There's
3: right?
4: that one song with her, yes. But I mean, my favorite music video this entire year was Benson Boone's one he did with Alex Earl. That is such a cute little.
3: I'll watch anything with her.
4: That's such a cute little music video, and I love that song. So,
3: Dorbs.
4: Yeah, that surprises me Madonna's in it.
3: Let's talk about some fat stacks of cash. Mr. Tom Holland is set for life thanks to Spider-Man. Now, his salary alone for the latest one was $20 million, and in his contract, he also gets a percentage of the profits. Now, the movie's already made $2 billion, so people are speculating that he's walking away with at least $100 million for playing the guy who squirts webs from his wrists. His first one, he only made $250,000, then he made like $500,000 for the next one, then $4,000, then $10,000, and then this one, $100 million. So, dude is set for life.
4: Oh, yeah, and he's going to be Spider-Man for years to come because people have loved him so much. I believe he's the longest tenured Spider-Man, isn't he?
3: Well, would you look at that?
4: I think he is. So,
3: look at
4: him.
3: I got to play you this audio. So, this is funny. This is a story popping this morning. I actually get to do a bear story today. The bear stories have been all over this morning show. We lead in Denver in bear stories this morning show.
4: Yeah, bear approved.
3: Number one station for bear stories. Now, there's this woman in Kentucky who woke up to discover that a bear had wandered into her house. Why did he go in there? Well, she had a bunch of leftover KFC sitting on her dining room table. Here she is talking about how her sister was alerting her about the bear.
5: Bro, there's a bear, and it just walked out of your house, and it came down your steps. It came and looked at me dead in the eyes on my side of the yard. She said she actually heard the table shatter from inside her house, and she thought that it was a car wreck outside. I'm a little sad over my KFC. Definitely don't leave your leftover KFC on the kitchen table.
3: Let that be a lesson for you. You gotta pack up that KFC and put it back in the fridge because the bears are out.
4: There's so many things to unpack in that story.
3: Oh, isn't she great?
4: One, bears like fried chicken?
3: Well, heck come on. It's an animal.
4: I had no idea, bro.
5: Bro, there's a bear.
3: Oh, yeah, here.
5: There's a bear, and it just walked out of your house.
3: Oh, my God. You're not going to believe it. First of all, my biggest concern is that she didn't finish her KFC. I mean, who has leftover KFC?
4: I mean, come on. Bro. Exactly. It's the Colonel. That is hilarious.
3: Isn't that funny, though? That bear's like, I smell me some chicken.
4: Oh, it's the gravy. Even bears like that KFC gravy. It's addictive. Bro is right.
3: Who won our tickets, Josh?
6: That was Anna out of Lakewood.
3: Hey, Anna, we'll see you next Friday for Mix 100's Wine Time. Katie, what's going on locally?
4: Exciting. Okay, so a sign at 19th and Californina was spelled wrong in downtown Denver. Yeah, people are loving it. It's supposed to say California, obviously, but right there at, again, 19th and Californina, a couple of conflicting reports here. Excuse me. Some say the sign was installed Monday. Others say it was put up this past Friday. But either way, as of yesterday, it was still up, though there was a city worker on scene ready to take it down. But oh my gosh, spell check is important, especially when you're putting things up so everyone can see it.
5: Bro.
4: Now, bro is right. And they're saying that it might have been the person who created the sign. It wasn't city. But the city's getting the flack.
3: But
4: I mean,
3: this is no surprise. No. Like, I've talked about how they don't teach spelling in schools anymore.
4: Yeah.
3: We have not had a spelling test in years come home.
4: Yeah.
3: And all the teachers are like, hey, sorry, the district's not teaching it because everybody's got spell check now.
4: Everybody
3: so we don't
4: spell
3: need check. To do spelling.
4: Yeah.
3: And this is what happens.
5: Bro.
4: And it is absolutely starting to show up now. I mean, the fact that someone put up the sign, there had to be more than one person who
6: checking
4: put up this
6: out.
4: Sign.
6: Yeah.
4: Like, multiple people were there.
3: Quality control.
4: Exactly.
5: And that's kind of, bro.
4: You should see the Reddit thread about this story where they're just saying exactly what you're saying. I mean, this is just one of many things I think we'll see that will be in the future.
6: You
4: because
6: kept it at this point.
4: Spelling is important.
5: Bro.
4: Yeah, you know, California. 19th in Florina, California.
3: We had an intern do our show, and it was Jeremy. And K-A-A-T-I-E-E and Schmosh. So it was like the weirdest thing.
5: And bro.
4: Why is Jeremy in my head?
3: Like, Jeremy.
4: R-A-M-I-E.
3: I was pushing for Your Majesty, but they still won't do it.
4: That's what screwed him up, though. That's what messed him up. Was that right there?
3: Good luck
4: there?
3: Spelling
4: so,
3: that.
4: Again, if you want to go see that sign, it is all over social media right now. And it's just kind of funny. All right, Waymo. It's happening. It's really happening.
7: It's happening. It's happening. It's happening. It happened.
8: What are you doing?
7: It happened.
8: Well, you're really doing it, aren't you?
4: You're really doing it, aren't you? Self-driving car company is officially launching in Denver. Waymo's really happening, Jeremy.
6: I saw it yesterday.
5: Bro.
6: It is weird. It's weird seeing a
3: it's
6: car
3: weird, Mo, is
6: with
3: what it is.
6: Passengers in the back seat and
4: no
6: one in the front.
3: Well, they say it's good because, you know, it's never tired. It's never drunk. It, you know.
4: Yeah, that's exactly what they're saying.
3: But, like, good luck in the winter. I'll be curious to see how it does.
4: They say it's fine in the winter.
3: Prove
4: but again,
3: it.
4: So that's the thing is if you're seeing it, it's them testing it. They're still testing it. It's still in that phase, but it's going to start operating by the end of the year. So currently Waymo is up and running in 11 cities and they announced that in Denver you're going to be able to hop into one by the end of the year here in the Mile High City. So just kind of crazy.
3: I kind of want to get in one just to try it and see what it's like.
4: I know, same. Like,
3: is there a steering wheel that you can grab in case it like goes way off? Waymo off course.
4: I don't think so.
3: No?
4: I think that it is completely once you're in there,
6: it's autonomous.
4: You are giving all of your control up to the robots. So I hope you're okay.
3: Does
4: with
3: it
4: that.
3: Record all of your conversations and stuff
4: know.
3: In the car?
4: I'm
3: I wouldn't
4: sure
3: like that.
4: It does.
3: I don't like that.
6: Because didn't one of those autonomous cars take two kids to the police department?
4: I have no idea. Like that's the thing is they're still figuring out all of these little things that come with it. But the people that I've talked to who have done it in other cities, again, 11 other spots do Waymo already.
3: Yeah.
4: They say that it's really like the first time you do it, it's like anything you do for the first time. But people who use it religiously are like, it's just another day now. It's not like it's not
3: like they
4: different.
3: Take it to church.
4: Like they take it everywhere.
3: Oh,
4: they take it everywhere.
3: Dude,
4: so
3: yeah, right over her head, Josh. It's all right.
4: Just another day.
3: Yeah.
6: Nope.
4: No.
3: Wow.
4: In paradise. Where are you going with that?
6: Really?
3: Never mind. Keep going.
4: Yeah, don't know.
3: We'll explain it when you're done.
4: Okay, fine. All right. And then we also have to make sure your car registration's up to date because they're making a big deal about this. Cracking down starting this weekend. If you have expired plates, what is it, 60 days that you have for the expired plates?
3: I think it's 30 days.
4: Is it th- okay,
5: 30, bro.
4: But the
3: 30 days and there is no 30-day
4: for
3: your expired like new tags.
4: Yeah, for the temp tags. Like you have to get
3: the temp tags. You have to do it before they're
4: yeah.
3: It. But if you're your normal one, the little sticker in the corner, you got 30 days.
4: The plates, you have a little extra leeway time, but the tags, you do not. But they're really going to be cracking down. I've seen it on every news station, them reporting it. Like they are going to be on full force.
5: Bro.
4: So yeah, if you have expired plates, maybe just pay a little bit closer attention. It's going to cost you $95 if you get caught.
3: So ouch.
4: There you go. Your wallet's going to hate you. Anyway, there's your Mile High Hype, Jeremy and Josh.
3: Well done, Katie. Wake up, get up.

0: first hempcrete house. The walls are made from hemp, lime, and water rather than conventional wall materials. Now, they say the hempcrete is better resistant to pests and molds. It can last for centuries.
1: Yeah, hemp is really strong.
0: And the best part, like, if it catches on fire, bro.
1: No, stop.
0: Yeah, man. Oh, it's wildfire season.
1: Like that. That is wild, though.
0: It's the only people who love wildfire season. You're like, oh, yeah.
1: Oh, that hemp house.
0: Oh, the hemp house is awesome. Oh, my God. It's so good. Let's go.
2: You're waking up with Jeremy, Katie, and Josh.
3: Jeremy, you had me laughing so hard in my car as I'm driving to work.
4: You guys are awesome. Let's go to work.

Well, a big old hello, how do you do, and welcome back to all the parents and kiddos heading off to Jeffco School District today, the second largest school district in the state. Heading back to school today, so you're all probably getting ready to head out, or maybe you're already sitting in the carpool lanes. Thank you for having JKJ on each and every morning. Just a reminder, at 7:30 we play our fun game called Fast Five. It's a fun, think, quick game. Very popular amongst the carpoolers. So if you want to play, make sure you have our phone locked and loaded. 303, our phone number, 303-691-1649 for when we play at 7:30 today. We'll have some concert tickets up for grabs. But welcome back. Do good. Do gooder at school, you kids. We've already had our first school freak out this morning because, you know, my

0: And you want to come see where we work? You want to come see our office? We're doing this special VIP listener lunch with the band Camino next Monday, where you can come and hang out with all of us, have a little lunch, meet the Mix 100 staff, listen to some music. 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We will check our databases.
1: Yeah, we will.
0: We want some newbies to come in and hang out with us on Monday. 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Caller 10. 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And then Big Rob and Nina throughout the day will give you some shots. 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Caller 10 right now. 303-691-1649. 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
12: Denver weather. Good morning, Colorado. We are in for a pretty mild day, very seasonal. Highs are going to be in the upper 80s here this afternoon. There is a slight chance for a few isolated storms, but most of what we're going to see is going to be south of I-70 and down along the southern front range and far southeastern plains. It does warm up. We're back in the low to mid 90s Thursday and Friday. Have a great day. I'm Denver 7 Chief Meteorologist Lisa Hidalgo.
13: How is it getting heavy this morning? Got a couple problems. 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Backing up on I-70, the crash eastbound 70 at Vasquez. That's before Colorado Boulevard, two left lanes blocked off, heavy back to I-25. That's eastbound 70 getting out to Colorado, get to the right side of the highway. There's a crash westbound C-470 past Kipling in the left lane. At the YMCA, your goals, your crew, your place. 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

0: 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Have some fun with JKJ at 7:30 here at Mix 100. All right, all morning, Katie has been chomping at the bit to tell us the story about how she went for a walk, but she's really worried about the children.
1: Because it was traumatic.
0: Was it?
1: I just want to put that out
0: there. Traumatic for you?
1: It was very
0: Did you come
1: traumatic.
0: Across a salad or something?
1: And that would be traumatic right now because that salad is... Anyway, okay, so here's what happened. I was walking, and on the walking path, I came across a little bird in the middle of the walking path, like sitting. It wasn't moving, and I was like, that's odd. Usually when you approach a bird, it flies away. It wants to get out of your way. And this one just sat there in the middle of the path. So I went up to it, and I poked it a little, and it made a sound. So it was totally alive.
2: Stop.
1: And I was
2: Stop.
1: And it was breathing. It was like breathing really hard, and it was hot. It was so hot yesterday.
2: Hot.
1: And so I was like, oh my gosh, this poor little bird is overheated and it can't fly.
0: Oh no.
1: So what do I do?
0: Did you regurgitate your lunch and spit it down its beak?
1: I picked up the little bird and I put it in my runner's pack.
0: Aww.
1: And then I ran home because I was like,
0: that little bird's like,
1: stop. Needs to get into some kind of air conditioning, right?
3: Or water.
1: So
3: do you have water?
1: Here's the thing. Okay, so I'm running with this bird in my runner pack, and I'm trying not to shake it because I know that it is
3: shaking bird syndrome.
1: It's a serious situation. So I have the bird in its runner pack, in my runner pack, and I'm running, and I come across these three guys eating lunch under a tree. It's had to be the funniest sight to them because I'm like, you're going to make it, little birdie. You got this. And I'm like running, talking to my runner's pack. They probably thought I was talking to myself.
0: Yeah, like, here comes this crazy lady.
1: Half a mile left. You got this, you know. But so I finally make it home, and I walk into the house, and this bird is like, his little eyes are fluttering, and I'm like, you got this, birdie. And I put it on a chair. I put a paper towel down, and I put it on a chair, and I start just like observing it. And I see that this little birdie is also now missing a leg. It's probably
0: why
1: it
0: can't
1: fly,
0: Katie.
1: Right?
0: Did you check your hip pack? Was it in there?
1: No, it wasn't in my hip pack. It fell off. Like, that's why it couldn't fly. So immediately I get my phone out and I chat GPT.
0: Mm-hmm.
1: Okay, I found a bird. It only has one leg. It's breathing hard. What do I do? You know, so
0: it's
1: I'm
0: all get out
1: chat
0: your air fryer
1: GPT.
0: And
1: no,
0: a bagel.
1: Chat GPT was like, you did the right thing. You know, it maybe get it out of the backpack and put it in a little box. So it's trying to tell me what to do with this bird.
0: Okay.
1: And as it's, I'm like reading it, I'm about to call the wild bird rescue because that's what
0: sure.
1: Chat GPT told me to do. I look over on the chair and all of a sudden this bird starts to like shake. And then it's like, I'm like, what are you trying to fly away? Like, I don't know. But then it just starts to shake. Then it starts to convulse.
0: Oh, they
1: and then this bird just dies
0: it
1: right in
0: died
1: front of me.
0: Right.
1: I watched this bird just die. I tried so hard to save this bird. And it was so traumatic because it just like closed.
0: I mean, you didn't try that hard to save it. You just brought it home and put it on a chair.
1: You're
0: also
1: gonna
0: spread if it's nature, you should probably just take it and put it in a little grassy area.
1: No,
0: the circle of life, a snake will get it.
1: ChatGPT told me I did the right thing. And I just needed like 30 extra seconds.
0: So I got to ask you, where's the bird now?
1: I put it in a paper towel and I threw it in the trash.
0: Yep,
1: outside.
0: That's the way it would have wanted to go.
1: I said a nice prayer for it.
0: That's
1: and I was like,
0: how it
1: may the bird gods bless you and your life in the above. I was so sad.
0: So I treated it like a dead fish and I put it in the toilet and flushed it.
1: I was so sad.
0: I thought for sure you were going to say you put it in your freezer and you're like,
1: no.
0: Soon.
1: And I feel
0: you
1: like
0: will be
1: so
0: mine.
1: Many people would have tried to save this bird though. Come on. Like, it was in the middle.
0: My wife would.
1: Exactly.
0: You're very much like my wife. She would. She's the one who would hop, do a barrel roll out of a car to get a dog off the side of the road.
1: Exactly.
0: You're very much like sweet Nick Knack. Me, I would probably have just done the little... kicked it to the side, kept on running.
3: Yeah.
1: You should have seen his little bird face. He was like, help me, help me. And I did, but I'm not the one who wanted
0: That's tough. Like, what do you do, you know?
1: I know, because, again, I
0: think I would have just put him in the bushes because then he dies out in nature.
1: Yeah.
0: Kind of like how it was meant to be. Maybe something else will, you know, get him. The bugs will get him. Yeah. Yeah, you know, it's the circle of life. Now he's going to a landfill.
1: I didn't know what trash. To do with him. I didn't want to put him in the bush because what if a little kid comes out and, like, touches the bird in the bush? Like, it was very traumatic for me. So it took me all day yesterday. I woke up this morning. It's the first thing I thought about. Mm-hmm. I was like, that poor bird.
0: Wouldn't it be funny if you woke up this morning and he'd come back to life and he was, like, hopping around your apartment? Trying to get out up against your back door. Thunk, thunk, thunk, thunk.
1: Jeez, you take a nap and this is what happens.
2: Help, help, help.
1: Poor birdie.

0: 5 in the Fast 5. But again, a big old shout out to Jeffco, the Jeffco community and school districts going back to school today. Thousands upon thousands of children heading back to school and a bunch of parents that are so happy today. I gave you guys a stat just the other day when some other districts went back about how during the school year, parents spend about 432 hours on meal prep, planning meals for the week, grocery shopping, packing school lunches, and cooking. About 432 hours on meal prep. That one's nutty to me. And then I came across this one this morning. A new survey out talking about how the average parent loses about 6,900 minutes a year just driving their kids around.
1: Yeah, those both track. Like,
0: yes!
1: Both of those. And I know packing lunches is like the worst for
0: parents.
1: It
0: is the worst.
1: You know, the number one thing they don't like doing time and time again. So,
0: pretty nutty. Back to the driving one. They say that you're taking up about 38 minutes each and every day just with school activities alone. So you start doing the math on that. And yeah, about 6,900 minutes a year driving around. Oh, it's so hectic being a parent. It really is.
1: But enjoy all
0: but
1: those
0: enjoy
1: hours.
0: It, right?
1: Because I will tell you what, it goes by
0: you what.
1: Like that.
0: And it's super quick.
1: They really have to like you to want to hang out with you. So.
0: The amount of tears that have come out of my wife's eyes, I cried a little bit because we got the big transition this year. Yeah. One going into high school and one going into middle school. And
1: smart on you guys to do that like
0: she's
1: that.
0: She's so out taking pictures today. I know. So. All right, guys, let's do some fast five.
2: Five.
3: The fun starts now with Fast Five.
2: Yes, five.
3: It's time to play Fast Five.
4: Fast Five.
3: How fast can you be?
5: We going fast without them.
4: With Jeremy, Katie, and Josh.
0: It is definitely time to play Fast Five. It's our fun Think Quick game. Welcome back to a lot of carpools that are probably listening this morning. If it's been a minute or if you've never played Fast Five, 303-691-1MIX. 303-691-1649 will get you here in the Mix 100 studios. We'll get you on the air, get to know you a little bit, and then I'll toss a category at you and start a 10-second timer. Within those 10 seconds, you got to give me five things that have to do with that category. You think you can pull it off? 303-691-1MIX. 303-691-1649. Katie, give me some examples.
1: Okay, you've asked for things like name five well-known TV neighbors. Heidi-ho! Also, five drinks that are clear. Yesterday, the one that won it was Kelly and listed five words that could also be the same as fight. No problem. So,
0: didn't he give us joust?
1: Jousting and what was the other one?
0: I don't know.
1: There's a few.
0: Melee, I think, was one of them.
1: Yeah, like it worked.
0: Kerfuffle.
1: Never know what you're going to ask.
0: Oh, he ended it with punching and kicking.
1: Yeah,
0: okay.
1: That's right.
0: We'll accept it. You never know what you're going to get, but that's the charm of the game. It's fun. It's just a bunch of nonsense. We're here to make you smile and have a good time. And if you want to become a radio superstar, call us right now, 303-691-1MIX. 303-691-1649. Always looking for the newbies, people who have never played before. And we got a prize for you.
1: Oh, yeah. We've got a great prize, too, because you're going to head to the Junkyard. That's a nice venue. And 5 Seconds of Summer will be taking the stage this Saturday. So, yeah, you'll score a trip, a concert here to the Junkyard if you can win Fast Five today.
0: That venue looks epic. I have not been there. I was looking at it online, and it's a pretty sweet-looking venue.
1: It looks like it would be a really fun place to go see a show. So, yeah, 5 Seconds of Summer fans, you are up.
0: Good luck, everybody. Hi, Bridget.
6: Hello.
0: Hello. Why did you sound like Mrs. Doubtfire right there?
1: I really did.
6: I love that movie. I don't know. I wish I was Miss Doubtfire today. It sounds a lot more interesting.
0: What are you doing? You taking the kiddos to school?
6: Honestly, nothing. I did. I took them to school, and now I'm just pulling into the driveway and going to plan my day, I guess.
0: Yeah, now you can just wander around in peace, I guess.
6: You'd be lost.
0: Are you a coffee drinker? Are you going to go make some coffee?
6: I've already made coffee. I've been up since 5:30, so yeah, I almost finished with the first cup.
0: Well, good for you. Well, good luck with Fast Five. I've got a bunch that came in from listeners again. I love it when you guys participate. I will definitely use your topics. So,
6: right.
0: No sequels, no Cheating either, okay? I got a movie one
6: no
0: for
6: cheating.
0: You. No cheating.
6: Oh, Lord. Oh, horrible
0: oh,
6: movies.
0: Oh, Lord. Channel the Lord. He knows movies, right?
6: Channel the Lord. Send me the movies.
0: Lord, send me some information on Blake Lively. I need five movies starring Blake Lively. Go.
6: I literally don't know any. I'm sorry. I don't.
1: Oh, at least you're honest about it.
6: I do not. I'm not a movie buff. I do not watch movies.
0: Yeah, that was bad. That was really bad.
6: I know. Hey, get me out of the way first. No worries. Somebody else will do better.
0: Bridget, you're a sweetheart. Thanks for listening and thanks for calling. Have a super
6: thanks,
0: duper
6: guys.
0: Day. Bye.
6: You too. Bye-bye.
0: A bunch of people just randomly hung up. Did you get scared? Don't be scared. We're friendly. It's a good time. 303-691-1MIX. 303-691-1649. Don't be scared. Hi, Devin.
7: Hello.
0: Hello. Turn your radio down for me.
7: Yep, I got it. My
0: there
7: bad.
0: You go. What are you doing today, buddy?
7: Driving the girls to school.
0: Yeah, give them a shout out.
7: We have Kari, Sky, and Charlie. Girls, say hi.
0: Hey, kiddos.
1: That's so adorable.
0: Fantastic. Dad on duty. Well done, sir. What are you going to do after you dump the kids off?
7: Go to the gym and then take a nap.
0: Hey. Get your lift on and go lay down.
7: Yes, exactly in that order.
0: Do you work or do you have the day off?
7: I have the day off, going to a concert at Red Rocks tonight, actually.
0: Well, smell you. Yeah. Who's playing tonight?
7: Millennium.
0: Oh, yeah. Katie loves that band.
1: Yeah.
0: Well done. All right, what do I have for you? Oh, I got a good one for you might know this one though since you have kids.
7: We'll do that one then.
1: Yeah, he's like, I like that one. That sounds good.
0: All right, no help from your girls.
7: All right. No help from the girls. Got it.
0: Yeah, girls, be quiet. In 10 seconds, I need you to reel off any five of the Paw Patrol dogs. Go.
7: Rubble, Chase, Sky.
0: Hurry, hurry, hurry.
7: Oh, no.
0: Really there's Rocky and Devin. Zuma.
7: Dang it.
0: Chase, Marshall, Sky, Rocky, Rubble, Zuma.
7: Marshall, that's the one.
0: Marshall. Oh, buddy.
7: Yeah, I'm getting it from the back seat right now.
1: I bet.
0: Our dad's the worst.
1: Yeah.
0: He doesn't know Paw Patrol, and all he does is lay around all day.
7: If you had asked me a couple years ago, I would have had it ready. I haven't watched that in our house in a while.
0: I know, bud. Well, you did a good job. It was really nice talking to you, meeting you and the girls. Have a great little Wednesday. Today's Wednesday, right?
1: Today's Wednesday.
7: We will. Thank you very much. Y'all have a good day.
1: You
0: later,
1: too.
0: Gator.
1: Bye, Devin.
0: Oh, we got a Katie on the line. Katie, say hi to Katie.
8: What up? Hi, Katie.
0: Whoa. Katie, get off your speakerphone or Bluetooth. It's horrible.
8: It might just be where I am. Hi, Katie.
1: Hi, Katie.
0: Yeah, it's a little bit better.
1: That's way better.
0: What are you doing today? Are you a teacher?
8: I am.
1: Okay.
0: All right, where do you teach?
8: At Southridge in Castle Rock.
0: What was it?
8: Southridge in Castle Rock.
0: That's a great school. One of my favorites.
8: It's a fantastic school.
0: Yeah, you bet. What do you teach?
8: Fifth grade.
0: Oh, nice.
1: I loved fifth grade.
0: Did you?
1: Yeah.
0: Yeah, I think my fifth grade teacher is dead now.
1: Oh,
0: Jeez,
1: way to bring it down.
0: Katie on the phone. We were having this talk off the air a couple days ago, where Katie on the show here, she and I are starting to hit the age where all of our teachers from elementary school are dying.
1: Well,
0: yeah,
8: That does happen.
0: It happens. It's definitely life. Happens. Yeah, exactly. Mr. Gates was the latest one for me. May he rest.
8: I've reached the age where my students are now starting to get married and have their own families.
0: Oh, yeah. Right? So that's going to make you feel old.
1: It's crazy.
0: You're procreating.
1: Ah!
8: Yeah.
0: Wow, that's nuts. All right, Miss Thang, Chicken Wing, are you ready to play Fast Five?
8: Probably not, because I knew all the Paw Patrol, and then I was like, great, I'm going to get a question I don't know.
0: Well, I got another movie one.
8: Oh, God.
0: Oh, okay. Lord. No sequels. No sequels, no cheating, no help. In 10 seconds, give me five movies with a man's name in the title. Go.
8: Oh, gosh. There's five movies with a man's name in the title. I can't even think of it. Does Iron Man count? That's a man.
0: No.
1: Just a man in the title.
0: Man.
8: See, I told you I would have had Paw Patrol.
0: Well,
8: my boy was obsessed with that show when he was little, and I remember them all, even though he's 15.
0: Oh, no. Well, Katie, you were great on the air. Thank you for calling us, though. Have a great day.
8: You too. Bye.
1: Bye. Bye.
0: Another dad on duty. Hi, David.
9: Hi.
0: Kiddos, first day back to school, I see.
9: Yes, sir.
0: All right. Reel them off. Who do you got?
9: I've got Via, who's starting eighth grade today. And I've got Samantha, who's starting her fifth grade today.
0: Right on. Well, congratulations, kiddos. Are they doing hot lunch or cold lunch today?
9: Thank goodness they're doing hot lunch.
0: Yeah.
1: All right, one last thing.
0: I don't know if you heard earlier, my wife was texting me in a panic about an hour ago because she was getting the kids' lunch ready.
9: Uh-huh.
0: And I had forgot all the ice packs in a cooler in the basement because we used them over the summer.
9: Oh, yeah.
0: So she had no ice packs this morning, and boy, did I hear about it, David.
9: Man, doghouse, man. Sorry.
0: Yeah, dude. Right. Story of my life,
1: come
0: buddy.
1: On.
0: Story of my life. All right, David, no help from the kiddos, but your letter is W, all right? W.
9: Okay.
0: I need five businesses that start with that letter W. Go.
9: Walmart.
0: Yep.
9: Wally World. Mm. Wiener Schnitzel. West End. Water ski. I don't know.
1: Water ski.
0: I think you only got.
1: I think
0: maybe
1: you got four.
0: Yeah.
1: But let me see.
0: Yeah,
9: you're
0: I think
9: right.
0: You only got. You only said four anyway, didn't you?
1: No, he said five.
0: Did he?
1: He said five.
0: Where's Walgreens and Wendy's and?
1: Yeah, water ski is in a company.
0: Wells Fargo, Whole Foods.
1: Yeah.
0: Wrangler. Boy, well. you crapped the bed, dude.
9: I did worse than you this morning, Jeremy. Worse than you.
0: You did. Now my wife's probably mad at you as well, David, because that one was so
9: perfect.
0: Easy. Buddy, you were a great call. You also have a super dupe stay. Thanks for chiming in.
9: Thanks, guys. Love the show. Take care. Bye.
1: Thanks, David. Thanks. Bye.
0: He's a good guy. Kelsey.
10: Good morning.
0: Hi. Are you dropping your kiddos off?
10: I am.
0: Well, that's why we do this. We are big, big, big family people. So who do you got in the car?
10: I have Macy and Lucas going off to school this morning.
0: Right on, kiddos. How fun. Now, what are you going to do with the rest of your day?
10: I don't know yet. Hopefully they make it through the first day of school. We've been sick before school's even started.
1: Oh, no.
10: So hopefully I get my break.
1: Fingers crossed,
0: oh, no.
1: Right?
0: Oh.
10: Yes.
0: All right, well, I got your Fast Five. Let's see if we can knock this out for you. In 10 seconds, I need you to give me five places that you might find lockers. Go!
10: Okay. The gym, the school, the airport, Eulogies. I don't know.
0: And I don't know. You had four. Prison.
1: Waterworld.
0: And Waterworld.
1: Well, just needed a Waterworld.
10: I've never been to prison, so
1: good
10: I couldn't give you that.
0: Yeah,
10: one.
0: Me either. I have a hunch. I have a hunch they have lockers there. That's where you keep all your shivs.
10: I guess.
0: Kelsey? Darn it, you almost had it. Have a great
10: Thank
0: day.
10: You.
0: All right,
10: you
0: bye-bye.
1: Too. Bye, Kelsey.
0: Damn it. Is anybody going to win?
1: Really thought she was going to get
0: Deb?
11: Yes.
0: Will you hurry up and win this? I got to go.
11: I am absolutely going to win this because I've been trying for 2 weeks.
0: 2 weeks?
1: Oh, Deb.
0: Deb, I have to go tinkle so bad. So will you hurry up and win? I've had like 4 cups of coffee and a water bottle this morning. I got to go.
11: Absolutely. That means it's time.
0: I'm going to explode if you don't get this. Oh, my God. All right. God, I don't know. All right. Your letter is W. Give me five businesses that start with the letter W. Go.
11: Wendy's, Whataburger, Whole Foods, Walgreens, Wenchel's.
1: I'll say that's five.
11: Hey, wait. I thought I had five.
1: No, you did. No, that
0: was the end of the timer.
1: Of the timer. Yeah, that wasn't
11: Did I have five?
0: Well, you will officially have five if you know what to say here when you win Fast Five. Do you happen to know?
11: Jeremy, play the Woody Win song.
1: Oh. Yeah, Deb.
0: Deb, I can go to the bathroom.
11: And I can win Fast Five finally.
0: Yay, Deb finally did it. Deb, you're a rock star. You won today. We're going to send you off to go see a fun concert, courtesy of JKJ. And you better send us pictures, all right?
11: I absolutely will. Thank you.
0: Well, thank you for making the effort, calling in today and having us on in the morning. I'm going to put you on hold. We're going to come back and tell you all about that prize. And we'll do it again tomorrow morning, 7:30. Set those reminders in your phone so you can call in and try to play one of the most popular radio contests in all of Denver. Fast Five.

0: I can tell you right now, if I was out in the dating world, back at it, you know, my wife left me or something.
1: Mm-hmm.
0: I don't know if I'd be able to flirt. Like, it's been such a long time.
1: Yeah.
0: Since I flirted.
1: Like, truly flirted.
0: Like, truly flirted.
1: With intent, right? Not just messing around.
0: This all comes about because my wife was, I had a freezer delivered yesterday, and she was home. And I was making comments about, you know, like, hey, the delivery guys, you know.
1: He was kind of cute, though.
0: And I was hopping on the camera, and I was watching what was going on. There was a couple good-looking dudes that delivered that freezer.
1: Yeah. Well, and then she made some comments
0: about it. Because after they left, I flipped the cameras on, and I was like, hey, is that freezer cold yet? Can you stand a little closer to it?
1: Yeah, exactly.
0: You know, kids are listening. I can't go into any more details. And she's like, I asked her if she had a certain article of clothing on while she was standing close to the freezer, and she's like, oh, no, I left that off because the delivery guys were here.
1: Right.
0: She's like, damn, show off, girl. Hey. Damn, why are you coming at me like that?
1: Nick still got it. Hey.
0: But it did get me thinking, like, if I was out there, I don't know. Katie, you're in the game.
1: Yeah. Well, I mean, I'm trying to play. But it's hard, like. Flirting has changed so much, first of all, with the addition of digital everything. So they're saying that a lot of people now are fluent in texting, but far less comfortable with ambiguity, rejection, and face-to-face social risks.
0: Oh,
1: so they're not
0: sure.
1: willing to go up to somebody to start a conversation because they don't have those cojones. They lack that.
0: They're scared.
1: Like, everything is over text now, so they don't know how to approach somebody. And there is one thing in specific. So this came to my mind because it just made me laugh. I was out with a friend recently and we were standing at the bar and this guy turned to me and started talking to me a little bit. And I just was like, whatever, like, ah, ha, ha, ha. And I turned back around and talked to her. She's like, what are you doing? He's totally flirting with you. I was like, was he? I don't even know if people are flirting with me
0: Oh,
1: anymore.
0: Really?
1: I don't know how to flirt back with him. And by the time I turned around, homie was gone.
0: Gone.
1: And I was like,
0: you lost
1: I guess
0: your
1: I
0: chance.
1: Missed my chance just because I'm out there and I don't even know when it's happening anymore. Mm. It has changed so much.
0: Well, like, how do you flirt?
1: I don't really. Like, first of all, everything, again, is being done over the online dating stuff and everything. Mm. So, again, when I come up to somebody, as I just told you, I don't even know they're flirting. I'm just like, oh, did you drop something? Here you go, you know?
0: You don't, like do the hair tussle?
1: Not really. I mean, a little bit more.
0: Isn't it the whole, like, if the lady touches your arm or your shoulder,
1: oh, yeah.
0: like, that's a sign?
1: If someone touches you, that's a big deal.
0: That's where I would be like, ugh!
1: I know. It really is. If somebody, like, actually touches you while they're talking, that's intentful.
0: And anymore, you know? I'd be like, can I have permission to touch your arm right now? Because right now, currently, I'm flirting with you.
1: Exactly. I know. Like, you have to tell
0: people. Is this a safe space? I'm going to touch you now because I am attracted to you.
1: Because everything has changed so much. Also, like, the whole permission. And I get that. Like, consent, it's so important. So I understand all that. But now, when you're about ready to make out, like, that's happened to me. And it's a little,
0: do you
1: like,
0: care if I put my tongue in your mouth?
1: At first, it's odd. At first, it's like, why are you asking me? But then, with the back history, with the context, it makes total sense to want to ask for consent.
0: Yes, please put your tongue in my mouth.
1: I'm just saying, like, it's all so different. Jeremy, I feel like if you got out there, you would need a handbook. Like, you'd need a training course.
0: I would need something.
1: We'd have to bring
0: I need a pretty solid wingman who's, like, 19 years old.
1: We would. We'd need some things.
0: Yeah.
1: It's just the tangible world is so different now than it was when you were out there, you know, shooting your shot.
0: Yeah. Whatever happened to just taking too many shots and then making out with the rando at the bar, you know? That's how you used to do it.
1: That builds character. I know. We need to do that some more. Go make out with some randos. Like,
0: I love that we're going to play Let Me Love You now. With Jeremy.
1: Can I touch you?
0: Can I love you, please?

0: Yeah, up next, right after a little Bruno Mars action, we're going to be talking about my friend, whose name is Brittany, one of her most favorite stores, Trader Joe's.
1: Oh, I love TJ's.
0: Trader Joe's, and what the employees are saying are the 9 must-try items at Trader Joe's. Do you agree? We'll give you the list in about 3 minutes and 15 seconds with Jeremy, Katie, and Josh, live and local here at Mix 100.

0: longtime friend Brittany the other day. Brit. I think she wants me. So
1: yeah.
0: No.
1: Okay.
2: Oh wow.
1: You think that about everybody?
0: There's a little
1: though.
0: Bit of sexual tension there. Not gonna lie. I think if she had the chance, she'd be all over me. Anyway, I was talking to Brit the other day, and she was like, I gotta stop going to Trader Joe's.
1: Why stop?
0: I think we all have one of those places where you look at your credit card statement at the end of the month, and you're like, oh, good Lord.
1: Okay, that's
0: well, I was like that with Buffalo Wild Wings a while ago.
1: Yeah, no, it... Some places just take your money, whether you want them to or whether you try to or not. It's just, you just love it so much.
0: You roll in and you buy everything there.
1: Yeah,
0: anyway, my friend Brittany was like, I just gotta stop going to Trader Joe's because I buy so much stuff. This caught my eye. This is for you, Brittany. This whole list out this morning from Trader Joe's, it's their employees. They are revealing their favorite products. The 9 must-try items.
1: I love this.
0: I love it, too, except it's straight crap because they left a bunch of them off that are by far better than everything on here.
1: That just means they have many good things.
0: I'm going to tell you right now, the number one thing on the list I would not buy just because of the name.
1: Okay.
0: Can you see a grown-ass man, Jer-Bear, Jer-Majesty, rolling into Trader Joe's and tapping one of the employees on the shoulder and say, pardon me. Where are the strawberry doodle cookies? Would you mind directing me towards the strawberry doodle cookies?
1: Well, he probably knows exactly where they are, so...
0: Sir, I'll show you.
1: They sound delicious.
0: They say it's a summer seasonal twist on a snickerdoodle. Soft and chewy, rolled in sugar, freeze-dried strawberry powder, and they have strawberry and apple pieces inside.
1: Yummy.
0: $5 for about 6 of them. Can you direct me to the strawberry doodle cookies? I got a hankering.
1: What else do they have on that list?
0: The unexpected cheddar cheese spread.
1: Oh, is it called unexpected?
0: Unexpected cheddar cheese spread. I guess it's got Hatch chilies in it.
1: Ooh,
0: it's
1: like
0: got
1: that.
0: A little bit of kick. Hatch chilies, bell peppers, and cayenne peppers.
1: TJ's knows how to do it.
0: The cinnamon coffee cake muffins.
1: Okay, count me in. Those.
0: Ooh, and they're gluten-free. Made with buttermilk and sour cream and cinnamon and sugar crumbles on top.
1: Ooh.
0: $6 for 4 of them. I'd sit out in my car alone and eat those.
1: I'd sit out in the Trader Joe's
0: parking lot and eat those with my box of strawberry doodle cookies.
1: Sounds like a good time to me.
0: All right, here's something that I feel like somebody fairly healthy might get. The butternut squash mac and cheese.
1: That is good.
0: Is it
1: I've
0: money?
1: I've had the butternut squash mac and cheese. It is tasty.
0: Is it?
1: Yeah.
0: What makes it so great?
1: I think it's just that you know it's supposed to be better for you, but it doesn't taste like it. So it makes you enjoy it even more. It's like that placebo effect, you know?
0: Well, I do know it's made with nutmeg and sage.
1: Yeah, that's it too.
0: Which is also my cologne that I use too. I can't even pronounce number 6.
1: Oh.
0: Here,
1: try.
0: Look at this. You, what did you think?
1: I'll try. Number 6, Yang Nyeom sauce.
0: All right.
1: Sure, it's a Korean-style sweet and spicy sauce with gochujang, molasses, red miso, soy sauce, and rice vinegar and garlic.
0: Also sign something I wouldn't get because I can't pronounce it.
1: That sounds tasty, though.
0: The, how do you say number 7?
1: Okay, number 7 is...

0: olive fourgasse, the French
1: pasta
0: style
1: fourgasse.
0: Bread. On the
2: focaccia?
0: Left side.
2: Is it focaccia?
0: Is
1: See?
0: That it?
1: Nobody knows.
0: There we go.
1: That's not a product I would get.
2: Fugassi?
0: Fugassi?
1: See, nobody knows. Somebody from Trader Joe's call us. It's
0: exactly.
1: The olive bread.
0: The olive bread sounds tasty.
2: It sounds good,
0: though.
2: Yeah.
1: I guess.
2: Sounds
1: okay, pumpkin so cheese spread is good. On there. That sounds fine. The chunky garlic and jalapeno hot sauce. That sounds good. All right, this list is total BS because on here they don't have their corn salsa.
0: Corn salsa is so
1: the
0: good.
1: The corn salsa at Trader Joe's is money. We keep two or three jars of it in the cabinet just in case we have company pop over.
0: Oh, yeah.
1: You know, you bust out the taco chips and the corn salsa and you just give it hell.
0: Yeah.
1: We use it in foreplay. It's really, really good. And I'm not going to lie. Every time we go on a road trip, we head in and get the bags of dried mango there. Their dried mango is so good. It's unsweetened and it's great for road trips.
2: I sent Katie a bag or a picture of the bag of dried mango out there the other day.
0: Yes. Well, and just a little more on the unhealthy stuff. What about their peanut butter chocolate cups? Are they not on the list?
1: Here is the differences between us on the show.
0: That's one of the best things there. Also, their pork and ginger soup dumplings.
1: You're going to turn into a soup dumpling.
0: Why is that not listed? Ah. And then you turned me on to something recently.
1: Definitely not the dried mangoes.
0: It's a seasonal item, but it's that lemon pasta.
1: Oh, the
0: what? Oh! Is the game?
1: I forgot about the damn lemon pasta.
0: It's like pasta. Not the sauce is lemon. The actual pasta is infused
1: with
0: lemon.
1: With lemon, you guys.
0: It is so good. And don't even get me started on the Sublime ice cream cookies. Okay? Because TJ's knows how to do an ice cream cookie. Whoa.
1: So many ladies right now in the car are going, yes! Yeah. Yes!
0: I know so many people are saying their things. Like, tell us what you like at TJ's, because it didn't make the list.
1: Oh, they're corn nuts, too.
0: Three-layer hummus.
1: Okay, you better go outside and have a cigarette. Go have a cigarette, all right?

0: Shout out to a dude named Greg. Looks like a first time texter, possibly. Greg says, hey guys, I'm on my way to work. Just want to say that your Trader Joe's discussion today was great. And a big old yes to the dark chocolate peanut butter cups.
1: Ooh, money. Mm-mm.
0: I eat those when I'm on my period.
1: I can eat a whole container. Oh. Me too.
0: Yeah. What are the odds? The amount of people texting in that say they're saying that they've never been to Trader Joe's. What's wrong with you people?
1: You need to go.
0: Get to one immediately.
1: You need to go check it out.
0: It's so good.
1: Yeah.
0: Anyway, with all that being said, this here morning show is brought to you by our very good friends over at Safeway.
1: Oh, no. We love them, though.
0: We love Safeway.
1: Their croissants, their fried chicken.
0: Oh, their French bread.
1: Safeway.
0: Oh, my God. Their French bread is so good, and I love their app. Yeah. Make sure you go shopping at Safeway.
1: We do love them.
0: 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We definitely want you guys to participate, call in, and talk about your luxury letdown. Like something that you saved up for over time, you were daydreaming about it, you're looking at it at work, you know, on your computer all day, on your phone, mm-hmm. and then you got it and you're like, what a letdown. Luxury letdowns. We're definitely going to want your calls and comments, so be thinking about it. 303-691-1649. And we'll talk about that in about 3 minutes here at Mix.
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0: All right, we're going to be talking about luxury letdowns in just a minute, but talk about luxurious. I want to make sure you guys are going to come out and join us for Mix 100's Wine Time. We're going to be hanging out at Elitch's on Friday, August 28th for this exclusive event. And it's after the park closes, too, so it's nice and quiet and intimate. There's no loud children running around because this is a 21 and up event. But it's a very unique wine tasting event. 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The entire Mix 100 crew is going to be there. 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Again, that's Friday, August 28th, and you can pick up your tickets at mix100.com, and we hope to see you guys there. All right, so speaking of luxury, I want to give you this story really quick because I feel so vindicated. For 20-plus years on this morning show, I have talked about the worst drivers on the planet.
1: Okay.
0: And what they be driving.
1: We know.
0: And it is consistently BMW drivers and Ram pickup drivers.
1: Yep.
0: You guys are jerks.
1: You get on this hill all the time.
0: Lord have mercy. You we'll do. Get this. There's a new report out that analyzed actual data from all the insurance companies on accident reports. And they came up with a list of the best and worst drivers by vehicle brand. Number one.
1: It's Dodge Ram. I know it's
0: BMW. Oh, okay. And Ram truck drivers.
1: Shut up. It's a tie?
0: Well, and then Tesla came in third. But the first two, BMW and Ram. Oh. They could have just come to me. They didn't need to spend all this money to analyze data. Just listen to Jer Majesty.
1: Oh, you've been preaching.
0: I've been preaching for years,
1: A Katie. Proclamation was sent at now, one time.
0: Now, there is a third one I have added to the list recently because I have noticed that Subaru drivers
1: are
0: the biggest a-hole drivers lately.
1: Especially around here.
0: They are nuts.
1: They're like, you know, we own those mountains, so we're also just going to act like
0: we
1: own
0: could drive
1: the
0: over those mountains.
1: Yeah,
0: so.
1: No. There's
0: like two or three Subarus that I see every morning on my drive-in because I'm like alone generally. Yeah. And no joke, they come right up on my rear end and I go, oh, I bet this is the white Subaru. And he goes zipping by me. The Ram people and the Subaru people are the drivers with the highest accident rates. So they get in the most accidents are Ram and Subaru. So there you go.
1: There it is.
0: Suck it, bro.
1: You must feel vindicated because that has
0: so
1: been
0: good.
1: Something you've said since I've known you. So, yeah, that's funny.
0: And I can say this because my mom drives a BMW and she's all over the freaking road. So. BMW drivers. Jeez. All right. So speaking of luxury with BMW, there is a Reddit post out this morning. Asking people a simple question, and we would love it if you guys chimed in about this. 303-691-1MIX, 303-691-1649. The question on Reddit, what is your luxury letdown? What did you stop wanting after you finally had it or experienced it? You've been saving for years, telling all your friends, I'm going to get a BMW someday.
1: Yeah, right.
0: You know, you have pictures of it up on your vision board.
1: Yes.
0: Katie. So what is it? And then you got it and you're like, oh, this sucks. 303-691-1649. Do you have one?
1: I think as a woman, we are kind of dealt a bad hand in one specific category. So I'm going to say perfume as one because I will for one Christmas, I asked for Coach perfume from everybody. All I wanted was Coach perfume. And then I got it. And that stuff's over $100 for a good size bottle, right?
0: Bougie.
1: And that's not even the high end perfume. But I got it. And then I was wearing it. And I'm like, I don't love how I smell walking around, first of all. But the fact that it costs so much money. And now I buy the $6 toasted pistachio body spray from Bath and Body Works.
0: And now all the dogs chase her up and down the street.
1: The smell of, like, I'll walk by.
0: Is that what that is?
1: It's the best.
0: Because my eyes burn.
1: Don't you come for me.
0: My eyes burn every morning. I'm like, what is that?
1: No, it smells so good, and I love it. And it's $6. So, again, like, I just feel like it's, and there's so many things in that category for women. You know, any kind of, like, health and beauty stuff. We are told we have to spend hundreds of dollars on
0: these things. Once you get it, you're like, meh.
1: And it doesn't do what it says. So, I'm like,
0: constantly. Well, it's all marketing. It's all fake. You know what the latest at my house.
1: Yeah.
0: Knickknack was showing me just the other night as we're standing there brushing our teeth and she had some sort of face mask thing on. She's like, I was like, put the toothbrush down first. Yeah. And she's like, look at this new bottle of stuff I have. She's like, it's made by a woman in Hawaii.
1: Oh. See, and then all of a sudden it's $100.
0: I was like, well, that sounds expensive.
1: Yes, it does.
0: Shipping from Hawaii.
1: It's it. It's like, it's so
0: potions,
1: like,
0: elixirs.
1: The buzzworthy stuff. And here's the thing is, like, we want to look young. I think every woman can say we want to look pretty. We want to look presentable. and these things are promised to give you that. The fountain of
2: the
1: youth.
2: The glow.
1: Yes.
2: Yeah.
1: Like,
0: I guarantee
1: everyone.
0: You this woman who's in Hawaii is probably just in Parker or something. What are your luxury letdowns? You saved and saved for something, and then once you got it, you're like, man, this sucks. 303-691-1MIX, 303-691-1649. We would love to hear from you guys, and we'll give you more from the list coming up in about 2 minutes and 50 seconds.
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0: All right, we're talking about luxury letdowns this morning with JKJ. Things that you've saved up for many, many months, many, many years, and you finally got it, and you're like, eh, this is mediocre at best. So what's your luxury letdown? 303-691-1649. The amount of people who have written in on the text line and said hot tub.
1: Oh, yeah.
0: I lost track.
1: Yeah.
0: My parents had one for a few years, and my dad finally took a Sawzall to it and chopped it up into about 50 pieces and put it out in the trash.
2: Oh. Sweet to do it.
0: I mentioned to my neighbor like a couple weeks ago, because he's got one. I go, eh, how do you like your hot tub? I was thinking about getting one. He looked me in the eye and said, I will remove two sections of the fence and push it into your yard if you want it. He's like, you can have it. And I was like, oh, so you don't like it, huh?
1: It's so funny, too, how psyched up people are to get a hot tub.
0: And you then never use it.
1: Never. And then, like, to check in with them a couple months later, every single one of them says that. I don't think I've met one person who's like,
0: I love it. I'm in it every day.
1: I know.
0: He's had it for about a year. He's like, I think I've been in it twice.
1: Yeah, most people say that. Yeah.
0: What's your luxury letdown? 303-691-1649. Here is sweet Monica. Hi, Monica.
3: Good morning.
0: Well, good morning to you. So what's your luxury letdown?
3: One of those expensive brand purses. I don't know if I could say the brand.
0: Well, is it Gucci? Is it Michael Kors? Is it...
3: Well, no, it's not even that expensive. It's a like a Tory Burch bag.
0: Okay. Those are kind of... Those like, are $300 or so.
3: Yeah. I mean, I'm a Coach girl, Michael Kors, and, you know, Tory's a little bit more expensive, and everyone had Tory sandals, Tory purses, and I was like, I want a Tory bag. And I bought it, and I think it was probably, like, maybe $350, $400, and I used it for about a month, and now it sits in my closet in a dust bag.
0: Well, why aren't you rocking it?
3: Well, because purses, they're like accessories where you change them in and out depending on your outfit. The style kind of comes and goes, and that's not the style anymore.
1: Yeah,
0: yeah, but it'll come back.
3: So now I'm like, now it's just sitting there.
0: You know what? You sound a lot like Nick Nack, my wife, who went through a huge Coach phase. And it was great for me because it's like any birthday, any holiday, Mother's Day, I was just getting her Coach purses like crazy.
1: Yeah. Mm-hmm.
0: Girlfriend, I can't even tell you how many Coach purses are sitting in the closet not being used.
1: Yeah.
0: And she's made the comment, like, I should try to sell these on Nextdoor or, you know, Facebook Marketplace
1: or
0: something.
1: Well, they hold their value. That's something maybe you could, but I get it. You probably were so excited to get that Tory Burch bag, Monica, because it is like the excitement, right? The excitement alone is worth more, I think, than the actual
0: I say you rock it. I say screw it. Get it out. You spent $400 on it. Wear it. Who cares? Use it up. It's just sitting there.
3: I'm going to have to take your guys' idea because it is. It's just sitting there, and I'm just like, I spent all this money on this purse. Now, you know, it's just a little purse to hold my phone. And that's about it.
0: I want you to make a mental note, put a reminder in your phone or something, to wear it tomorrow. And I want you to send us a picture of you wearing it. And I'll put you on our social media.
1: I want to see it.
0: All the ladies will love seeing you with your purse.
1: Oh, you can show it off, Monica. Here's my purse.
3: I will do that, guys. Thank you.
0: Thank you, Monica.
3: Have a good one.
0: You too. Bye. Kisses to you. Here is Reese. Hi, Reese.
4: Hi, how's it going?
0: Well, we're super dupes. We're talking luxury letdowns, things you saved up for, and it was kind of crap. How about you?
4: We saved up for 2 years to go to Disney World, and we splurged, and we did all the things, and it was... We even watched the Instagram videos, everything, and it was just a letdown. It was not worth it.
0: Oh, man. And you get there, and everything's, like, so expensive, and there's so many people.
1: It's the lines, right?
4: It's crowded. We tried to... The lines, we tried even doing the fast passes. We did the rope drops. It was just, we were tired, exhausted. The kids were over it. It wasn't worth the trip. We had better at a lake in Michigan.
1: Oh, man.
0: Yeah. You know, I've been to Disneyland, and I don't know. Can we say that? I kind of felt the same way.
4: We prefer land better because it's just quick and short, you know? But World is like, everything's so far, and everything's a trek. It's just not.
0: Listen,
4: I'm going to tell you right now,
0: I don't think Space Mountain was even that great. Like, for all the stink, like, everybody runs to Space Mountain. I was like, meh.
4: Yeah, it wasn't. The kids were over it. They were all different ages, so we had a little bit of everything, and it just wasn't worth it.
0: You're not a Disney adult, are you?
1: You don't sound like it.
4: We are. We're Disneyland, though. Our family's all about it, but it's just, the kids were like, this is not worth it. They're like,
0: Reese, I don't even know how we let you on the air.
1: What?
0: This is a no.
4: I'm so sorry.
0: We generally don't let Disney adults on the air because y'all are so weird.
4: It's a childhood trauma. That's all.
1: Right, you didn't get it, so you want
0: Are you wearing?
1: It. That's it.
0: Are you wearing Mickey ears right now?
4: Not today. Not today. Reese, that's the weekend.
0: Reese, we've already talked to you way too long. We got to let you go. I didn't know.
4: No problem.
0: All right.
4: Have a good morning.
1: Bye,
0: you,
1: Reese.
0: You as well.
2: It's almost here.
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31: Denver weather. Good morning, Colorado. We are in for a pretty mild day. Very seasonal. Highs are going to be in the upper 80s here this afternoon. There is a slight chance for a few isolated storms, but most of what we're going to see is going to be south of I-70 and down along the southern front range and far southeastern plains. It does warm up. We're back in the low to mid-90s Thursday and Friday. Have a great day. I'm Denver 7 Chief Meteorologist Lisa Hidalgo.
32: 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Crash in from Lakewood eastbound 6th Avenue after Wadsworth. Left lane blocked, about a 5-6 minute delay there. C-470, crash clear. Westbound Z-470 at Quebec. Bunch set from I-25, starting to get better. And we're busy in I-25, traveling in downtown through the tech center both directions at about 30-35 minutes. 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

0: 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Oh,
1: what is up with you, fine sir? All right, so it is time to talk about everything that is trending right now. Madonna is leading the MTV Video Music Award nominees for this year. First of all, that's still a thing?
2: Did we just get in a time machine and go back?
1: This is 1988.
2: Way back? What?
1: Madonna is leading with 11 nominations. There's Madonna!
2: Still the Video Music Award show?
1: And then Taylor Swift.
2: What?
1: And then Ariana Grande. And then Sabrina Carpenter. Anyway, Madonna. Can you believe it? I can't believe it.
2: Look at that.
1: There is a woman in Kentucky who has gone viral this morning because she woke up and discovered that a bear had wandered into her house. A bear.
2: Oh, no.
1: Now, why is this a big story? Well, it's because the bear was going after her leftover KFC, and here's her talking about how her sister was filling her in on all the details.
3: Bro, there's a bear, and it just walked out of your house, and it came down your steps. It came and looked at me dead in the eyes on my side of the yard. She said she actually heard the table shatter from inside her house, and she thought that it was a car wreck outside. I'm a little sad over my KFC. Definitely don't leave your leftover KFC on the kitchen table.
2: I have never related to a bear more in my life. Like,
3: bro,
2: his finger looking good. Like, come
1: the
2: on.
1: Table shattered.
2: Yes.
1: I would have shattered my pants.
2: Yeah, I sure would have, too.
4: I saw that.
2: I would have fought for my chicken. No, I would
1: bro. I'm a bear. I love chicken.
2: KFC, come on.
1: Anything else I want to tell you? I do have a quick local one, and we'll get to some of your local stuff. A couple in Jefferson County is building the first hempcrete house in Jeffco. It's the walls are made from hemp and lime and water.
2: It's strong stuff. Really is.
1: Yeah. You know, Saturday night, you can go over and put a lighter against the wall and smoke it.
2: That's not it. It's not that. It's not that. You can't even do that. But it is really strong. They should make more things out of hemp.
1: Hon, you want to get high off the house tonight? I love it. Let's set our house on fire and get stoned.
2: Okay.
1: It's the only people who love wildfire season right there.
2: Is the hemp people.
1: I
2: got
1: hope the
2: it.
1: Fires get yes. our house because we get so stoned.
2: Talk about happy hour.
1: Oh, man. Okay. Fires are so hot, bro.
2: Stop it.
1: All right. What else is going on?
2: Okay. So this sign at 19th and California, it was spelled wrong in downtown Denver if you didn't catch my spilling. Yeah, people
3: bro.
2: Are loving it, though. So a couple of conflicting reports. Some say the sign was installed just this past Monday. Others say it was put up on Friday and then spent all weekend and then up until now. As of yesterday, it was still up there, though a city worker was on scene already to take it down. But oh my gosh, spell check is important. It's not the city's fault. The people who made the sign, that's who made the mistake. But the city's getting all the crap for it because Reddit is hilarious
3: bro.
2: Today because of this story. But can you believe that?
1: No, I can.
2: A whole sign.
1: I can.
2: Is up.
1: They don't teach
2: Denver.
1: Spelling in schools anymore.
2: You
1: I've talked
2: saying?
1: To teachers about this. And they're like, well, we got spell check now.
2: Yeah,
1: so.
2: But the thing is you know it took more than one person to hang this sign up.
1: Probably.
2: You know?
1: Well,
2: I guess
1: so?
2: The only good news about this, good thing they didn't spell
1: couple millennials.
2: Colorado wrong, right? Like, that would have been really embarrassing.
3: Bro.
2: All right. Just saying. And then Waymo. We've all heard about Waymo coming to Denver. It's one of the cities that they're looking at for those self-driving cars. And it's happening. It's really happening.
3: It's really happening.
2: Self-driving car company officially launching in Denver.
3: Bro.
2: They said they're testing and intend to serve approximately 50 square miles of the city.
1: Yeah.
2: So primarily the downtown.
1: They scare me.
2: Neighborhoods. Scares me. But it's already going on in, like, again, 11 cities. So they've been doing it. They've been testing it out in Denver for the last couple months.
1: Construction and snow, and you can't see the lines.
2: Well, that's one of the reasons they tested it in Denver is because we have different seasons.
1: It's we had no snow last year.
2: I know we didn't. But they also were hoping to get it up into the mountains for all the curves and stuff and the hairpin turns. And, like, they're really trying to make it as accurate as they can,
1: curves
2: obviously.
1: So, yeah, can you see the engineers? All right, guys, today it's curves and stuff. Let's get the car up the hill today because we got curves and stuff today.
2: Hairpin curves
1: and stuff.
2: So by the end of the year is when they say that those Waymo vehicles will be implemented in the Mile High City. Get ready. There's Mile High Hype, Jer.
1: Thank you.
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1: Did we just become best friends?
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26: 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Crash in from Lakewood, eastbound 6th Avenue at Wadsworth. Left lane blocked. Backed up there to Garrison. 5 extra minutes on the drive. Better speeds once you get past that crash just after Wadsworth. There's a problem northbound Parker Road at Lewiston Way, just past Arapaho Road. Whole left lanes are blocked there. And a crash causing a delay eastbound Hamden at Lowell. Audible makes traffic less of an annoyance and more of an opportunity for another chapter. Audible, stories that speak to you. 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

0: HD1 Denver. Jeremy, Katie, and Josh in the morning. Mix 100. Coming up.
1: What's next?
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3: Ooh, up next is a little segment we love doing each and every day right around 9 o'clock. It's our fun pop culture trivia game we call Katie Crush. And we've got some Alamo Drafthouse movie tickets up for grabs. And that's just 2 minutes and 40 seconds away. Stick around.

0: Yeah, it is Katie Crush time, brought to you by Belco Credit Union. They know switching accounts is a pain. That's why they want to pay you to do it. 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This is a fun pop culture trivia game. If you would like to play, give us a call right now. We have wide open phone lines. 303-691-1MIX, 303-691-1649 will get you in the studios to play Katie Crush. I give you and Katie the same five pop culture trivia questions. Best out of five wins. Ties go to Katie because she made up the rules.
1: Yeah.
0: Oh, she's the worst. Napoleon. think you can do it? 303-691-1649. What are we playing for?
1: Well, if you can crush me today, you're going to pick up a pair of tickets to go check out Alamo Draft House. So some movie tickets for you with the best of film, food, and fun. They have three locations in Sloan's Lake, Littleton, and Westminster. And you also get a $20 snack pass.
0: Snack pass.
1: What? It's just a fun name. So, yeah, it's a good prize up for Katie Crush today.
0: I encourage everyone today, when you're talking to your significant other, to somehow work in today your mom's a snack pass.
1: Yeah.
0: And then let us know how that goes. Psh, your mom's a snack pass.
1: Oh, so funny.
0: All right, 303-691-1649. I'll get you in the studios for Katie Crush, which is about 3 minutes and 12 seconds away. Hang tight, have some fun with Jeremy, Katie, and Josh here at Mix. Be right back.

0: Phil reruns.
1: She's on me like a duck on a June bug.
2: But can you take down Katie in pop culture smackdown?
0: This is Katie Crush.
3: It is time to play this silly little game. It looks like Tara made it through. Hi, Tara.
4: Good morning. How are you?
3: Well, we're super dupes, but who cares about us? How are you today?
5: Yeah.
4: I'm great. I am I'm shuttling around a bunch of kids before school starts, and so we're so excited to be on the radio this morning.
3: Oh, that's cool. So give all the kiddos a shout out.
5: Yeah.
4: Oh, yeah. We have Anna, who's visiting from Italy. She's our exchange student that's going to be starting at South High School as a junior this year. So she's all the way from Lake Como. And then I have my daughter, Dylan, who's at Steele Elementary, who's going into fourth grade. And then I have Logan, who's at DCIS. DSA is a 10th grader, and she is in school for ballet.
3: Wow, you do have a lot of
5: Logan,
3: kiddos.
5: Logan, Anna, and Dylan.
3: What was the Italian girl's name?
5: Anna.
4: Her name is Anna.
5: Yes.
3: Have you taken her to Olive Garden for some authentic Italian cuisine?
4: Oh, my God. I can't. She's like everything. She's like, that is not pizza.
3: She said, Tara, you're so crazy. What are you doing to me? This is another Italian.
4: So I'm super nervous because Katie's so good at this game, but I'm going to give it a try.
3: She's really good. Katie spends roughly 40 to 50 hours a week on her couch watching TMZ and movies and stuff. So.
5: I do it for the job, obviously.
4: Come on. I'm going to have to strive to that. I'll get some free time.
3: Oh, funny. All right, Tara. Well, I'm going to give you and Katie the same five questions. Best out of five wins. Ties go to Katie. Anything you want to say, Katie Cat, before you bounce?
5: Tara, you sound so fun and bubbly. I hope you use that to win today. I want
4: Thank
5: you to win.
4: You.
5: So, all right.
4: I'm going to try my best.
5: Okay, right. Good luck.
4: Thanks.
3: Katie's going to leave the studio. She goes into a little room where she can't hear anything. And then I come up with all the questions so there's no cheating because she is a cheater, cheater, pumpkin eater. And we'll find out if you're right or wrong once we bring her back in the studios, Tara. But let's go ahead and start it up. Here's your first question.
4: Okay.
3: This American online company was founded back in 95, and it allowed consumers to buy and sell products through online auctions or buy it now options. What was that website?
4: eBay.
3: I'll put you down for the eBays. Here's your second question. What 06 DreamWorks film had a raccoon named RJ, and he teamed up with a turtle named Vern to take on an angry bear wanting his food back? What was that movie?
4: Oh, my gosh. Angry bear, raccoon.
3: And a turtle.
4: And a turtle.
3: No cheating. Come on.
4: Animals Gone Wild?
3: Animals Gone Wild. Something like you'd watch on HBO late at night.
4: Yeah.
3: All right. All right, here is your third question for Katie Crush. Please tell me, what color shirt was Steve Jobs known for wearing?
4: Black.
3: I'll put you down for that. Okay, fourth question. Please tell me, what's the name of the trophy that the winner of Dancing with the Stars takes home?
4: The only trophy I can think of is Heisman. I know that's not it.
3: You want me to put that down?
4: Yeah, sure.
3: Yes. All right, and let's see here, your fifth and final question. Kourtney Kardashian, Court, she has three children with whom? Who's baby daddy?
4: Scott. I saw them once at the restaurant, Scott.
3: Scott at the restaurant.
4: Yes, and I saw them up in Vail once.
3: All right, Katie's going to come back in here. I'm writing stuff down here, your answers.
4: All right.
3: Let me add up how many you got. Beep, boop, bop, boop. Hello, Katrina.
5: Hi.
3: Hi. All right, you ready to play?
5: I'm ready.
3: You focused?
5: Yes, I'm so focused.
3: All right. You're not drunk like usual?
5: No, sobered up just in time for this, Jeremy.
3: Katie, this American online company was founded in 95. It allowed customers or consumers to buy and sell products through online auctions or buy it now options.
5: Oh, the buy it now. It's eBay.
3: Tara, you said eBay. What 06 DreamWorks film had a raccoon named RJ, who teamed up with a turtle named Vern to take on an angry bear wanting his food back.
5: I love that movie. What? It's,
4: Oh, no.
5: Love that movie.
3: Come on, Vern.
5: Steve Carell's in it. He's a little chipmunk that goes crazy over Cheetos.
3: Come on, give me an answer.
5: Sorry, it's, I can't remember the name. Oh, crap.
4: Yeah, you don't remember it.
5: I don't remember it.
3: All right. You don't get it. Tara says you don't remember
5: that movie, though. What?
3: Although, nope. Sorry, Tara said you don't know it. Okay. Yeah, Tara said Animals Gone Wild. That's wrong, too. I was looking for Over the Hedge.
4: Over the Hedge, okay.
3: Okay. Ugh, liar.
5: It's Bruce Willis, right?
3: Whatever. Yes. Katie, what color shirt was Steve Jobs known for wearing?
5: Is it black?
3: Tara said that as well.
4: We're tied.
5: You got it too, Tara. You are competitive. I love it.
3: Yeah. Feisty. Definitely feisty. What's the name of the trophy that the winner gets on Dancing with the Stars?
5: The Mirror Ball Trophy.
3: Tara said the Heisman.
5: That's a trophy.
4: Yes.
3: It is a trophy, Kate. All right, final question. Kourtney Kardashian shares three children, or had three children, with whom?
5: Scott Disick.
3: Now, Tara said Scott at the restaurant.
5: I'm
3: going to give it to you.
5: Wrong.
3: Scott at the restaurant.
5: Scott
3: so
5: is
3: funny.
5: Right.
3: Okay, oh no. Katie got four. Tara, you got three. You've officially been crushed by Katie.
4: Of course.
5: Oh, man.
3: Oh.
4: We're so sad. All right.
3: But are you sad?
4: Well, we appreciate you.
5: Of
4: yes.
5: course.
3: Well, hold on. Hold your horses. Don't go running off just
5: yet. Because we like you.
4: Yeah.
3: It doesn't matter if we like you. It matters if I like you.
5: Like her too.
4: Oh, you're so sweet.
3: Do you know that sometimes if I'm in a really good mood and it's been a really good show, that I hand out the prize anyway?
4: I did not know that.
3: But unfortunately, the show has been total crap today, so it was nice.
4: I know.
3: She's
4: the worst.
3: She's all no.
4: The kids are all crying.
5: Don't make them
3: the
5: cry.
3: Kids are your children are crying.
5: Don't make the
3: this
5: kids
3: is a good
5: cry.
3: Life lesson in disappointment.
5: No, we want the kids to be happy.
4: Yeah.
3: All
4: no,
3: right.
4: There's no Olive Garden, girl.
5: No unlimited breadsticks. Sorry,
3: Anna. You know what, Tara, I'm in a great mood today, and you've been a fantastic contestant.
4: Oh, I love you guys.
3: I'm going to give you the prize anyway.
4: We don't even know what the prize is, but we're so excited for a prize.
3: You get a dead porcupine, actually.
4: Oh, yay.
3: Yeah, it's going to be awesome.
4: Like Sterling.
3: The girls are going to love it.
5: Exactly.
3: So
5: we'll
3: I'm going to put you on hold, and we're going to tell you how to get your hands on that porcupine, and we appreciate you calling in today.
4: Thank you, guys. Have a great day.
3: Thanks, Tara. Bye. Don't go anywhere. Don't hang up.
5: That was so much fun.
3: She was so sweet. So great. Time. And we get to do it all again tomorrow, 9 o'clock with JKJ.
0: Yes. Jeremy, Katie, and Josh in the morning.
4: Guys are awesome. We love you.
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23: Denver weather. Good morning, Colorado. We are in for a pretty mild day, very seasonal. Highs are going to be in the upper 80s here this afternoon. There is a slight chance for a few isolated storms, but most of what we're going to see is going to be south of I-70 and down along the southern front range and far southeastern plains. It does warm up. We're back in the low to mid 90s Thursday and Friday. Have a great day. I'm Denver 7 Chief Meteorologist Lisa Hidalgo.
24: 6th Avenue moving a lot better across Lakewood. 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We had a crash eastbound 6th after Wadsworth and one westbound approaching Wadsworth. Those are now out of your way. We are back up to speed. Northbound I-25, a little heavy yet, leaving the tech center. Arapahoe getting up to Hamden. Then it's looking good heading into downtown. We're filled in both sides of 270 across Commerce City. Got this crash cleaning up northbound Parker at Lewiston Way. We're jammed across Arapahoe. Motorcycle wreck westbound Bellevue at University jammed for several blocks in there. Woodley's Fine Furniture, specializing in custom upholstery, solid wood, and the most comfortable leather furniture imaginable. 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
3: Yeah, up next is a really quick Mix 100 sports report. I got to tell you, I got this story here. And ladies, oh, ladies, I feel like you are going to be so mad about one particular football game this season. When is it? Why are you going to be so mad? Well, you got to stick around and listen. We'll be back in about 2 minutes and 57 seconds here with JKJ, Mix 100.

0: We like to do a little quick Mix 100 sports update a couple times a day. Denver sports history is being made. The dude that's making history is LeRae Gardner, and he has been selected to be one of the Denver Nuggets dancers this season, making him the first male dancer in the history of the Nuggets official dance team. This guy is just like me. He started his dancing career when he was just 16 years old. He's built a professional career performing and teaching dance here in Colorado.
1: You've been cutting a rug for that long?
0: I had no idea. This guy, he knows hip-hop, jazz, contemporary dance. Were we separated at birth?
1: Yeah.
0: This is like my life behind the scenes.
1: Yeah.
0: Unbelievable. I guess he is very well-respected amongst choreographers and dancers. And he's been teaching at dance studios around the state. I guess when he learned of this announcement, dude dropped to his knees and had like a massive emotional reaction, because this is a big job for him.
1: It's a huge deal, though. I mean, for him to represent the Nuggets in the way he's doing, I love it. I can't wait to get out there and see LeRae.
0: I'd like to have a dance off, I think, at some point with this guy.
1: I mean, I got my money on LeRae, but I don't know.
0: Okay, yeah, I haven't worn my tap shoes in for a while. So I don't know.
1: You may get him with the jazz hands. You're right. You come in here.
0: I do hand exercises every night, so I have strong jazz hands. Actually, I got one of those squeezy spring things, you know, for each of my hands. Jazz hands. I actually stopped an armed robbery once with my jazz hands because I ricocheted the bullets.
1: They are strong hands.
0: And then check this out. Ladies, you are going to be pissed.
1: What?
0: Valentine's Day might be ruined for you if you're looking for a romantic night out. Turns out the Super Bowl in February is scheduled for February 14th.
1: Coming
0: up. February 14th. And get this, this is wild too, because this is something that like we've all wished for. The game that Sunday, the very next day, is President's Day. So the game falls on Valentine's Day. The next day is President's Day.
1: Oh, you get the day off.
0: So you might get the day off if you like to get your drink on.
1: Back on board, actually. Yes. Wait a minute.
0: But I think in general, you know, if you're the romantic type and you're looking for the fun romantic night out, you get excited about Valentine's Day every year, this is going to suck for a lot of women.
1: Well, I think
0: you're
1: going to
0: have
1: funny.
0: Your mouth-breathing husbands watching the goofy game.
1: And you know some brand is going to make a big deal about moving Valentine's Day to the 13th. And if you really care about your lady or your significant other, you'll make a big deal on the 13th.
0: Is that what they're going to do this year?
1: Wouldn't that be fun if we just moved Valentine's Day so we can
0: to the 13th?
1: So we can accommodate the Super Bowl? That is an American thing to do.
0: These ladies stand up and say, I want a romantic night out on Valentine's Day. I don't have to go to work tomorrow. Your husbands can catch up on YouTube videos and, you know, find out what happened during the big game. Put your foot down.
2: Wow.
1: No.
2: That ain't gonna happen.
1: I don't know. I don't know. I like the day off after. I mean, I can get on board with it.
0: Should we take it off?
1: Valentine's Day.
0: I'm going to be the biggest football fan this year on Valentine's Day. Just so I can get the next Monday.
1: Head to toe.
0: I'm going to paint my body. I'm going to paint my jazz hands.
1: He's going to come as a football.
0: Yeah, watch out now.
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21: 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Got a couple of cars involved in a wreck here in northbound I-25 directly over Orchard. So keep to those left and center lanes. It is slowing that drive from Dry Creek as you travel north. Once you clear that, you do okay. We're a little bit busy from about Santa Fe to 8th Avenue. Still seeing delays southbound I-25 down from 58th. We're filled in both sides of 270 on our Commerce City Drive in this big crash northbound Parker Road at Lewiston Way. We're jammed past Arapaho. 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

0: I guess this silly little music means we got to get the heck out of here. But good news, we're still rolling 60 minutes of commercial-free music right now. And we'll do it again at 11:30 with Big Rob for 90 minutes. So it's a perfect time to put Mix 100 on there at the office or the massage parlor or your pot shop. I don't know, wherever you're working today.
1: Wow.
0: I know. That escalated with a strip club. I don't know.
1: Okay.
0: The morgue. Put Mix 100 on there at the
1: morgue.
0: You can
1: listen to us
0: Wake
1: everywhere.
0: Everybody up, all right? Yeah. So, again, that's 90 minutes at 11:30 with Big Rob. We're going to get out of here. We got to go to our second office. We got to head down to Ball for a little bit. So
1: hey.
0: We'll go do that. But in the meantime, Joshua, what did you learn on the show today?
2: Waymos are out in a big way in Denver. I saw a couple without their drivers in them, and I think, Katie, you said in a few months you'll be able to start driving those around, right?
1: Yeah, absolutely. Oh, coming to the Mile High Center.
2: I don't know how I feel about them. It's scary.
1: Yeah.
0: Katie,
1: still
0: what'd you learn
1: terrified.
0: Today?
1: I learned that parents be driving their kids around a lot, thousands of hours, in fact. So make sure you're listening to Mix 100 when you're in the car for those thousands of hours.
0: All right. I learned that the top choice at Trader Joe's for snack treats. Now, this is coming from their employees, people that work there, is a product I could never go and purchase because I'm a grown-ass man, and I could never wander in and say, can you show me where the strawberry doodle cookies are?
1: It's funny.
0: Yeah.
1: Every time.
0: We talked a lot about Trader Joe's today, so if you missed any part of the show today, head on over to mix100.com, click the podcast link there, and you can catch up on the show, or just search Jeremy, Katie, Josh, where you find your favorite pods. We'll be back bright and early tomorrow morning, JKJ, here at Mix 100. Bye.
1: See ya.
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People are mad that for the Bluey movie coming out next year, the cartoon movie, it's going to be 3D animation instead of 2D. Seriously?

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Grande, a part of Denver's best music on Mix 100 with Big Rob on the radio. Post Malone, it doesn't feel like it's only been 10 years. He's going to release a mixtape coming out on August 26th to celebrate his 10-year anniversary. He's

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On average, how many hours of sleep do you think you get a night? It's Mix 100 and Big Rob. When asked in a recent survey, most Americans said probably 7 hours or less. I think that's pretty accurate.

0: 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But you?
1: You're the reason the thermostat's jealous.
0: Yeah, that's right. 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

0: talking about the hereafter. The little signs that you know that somebody is still with you that has passed on.
1: My grandpa passed away a few years ago, and my mom inherited the house. So we were moving her into the house, and you kept hearing footsteps upstairs. Like, somebody was, like, walking up and down the hallway and everything. And, you know, it was freaking me out. And my mom's like, just holler out, Grandpa, stop. And then it just stopped. There's this blue jay that comes up to the house almost every day, and she thinks that's her dad saying hi as well.
0: The only thing I can attribute that to is, wouldn't it be funny if they got a video of this blue jay wearing giant boots walking all over the roof of their house? Anyone else?
2: Jeremy, Katie, and Josh in the morning. 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
1: 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Post Malone is no longer alone because he's engaged, to his ex-girlfriend, Christy Lee. So these two started dating at the beginning of last year and they broke up after only a couple of months in the summertime. And now a year later, they are back on, but in a big way because Christy has a huge diamond ring on her finger. Like, it's giving Taylor Swift a run for her money big. But congrats, you two. And Ariana Grande is trying to unmask hackers who've been after her for years, releasing video and music of hers that was never ready for the public. She doesn't know who they are, but she's asking a judge to help her in figuring it out by giving her permission to subpoena internet platforms and other third parties that she believes has business records that could unmask these hackers. But that is a lot of information involving other people who have nothing to do with this, so that is a pretty big ask. And Hayden Panettiere's death investigation rolls on, and police are trying to determine if there could be criminal conduct behind it. They're starting with her boyfriend, Brian Hickerson, and searching his family home and asking some questions. The autopsy has been completed, and toxicology results are pending, but as of right now, we do not have an official cause of death. Meanwhile, Hayden's family is speaking out on what a bad boyfriend they think he's been and a terrible influence on her. That is your Celebrity Quickie. Hang tight. We're going 90 minutes commercial-free next on Mix 100.
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3: Highway Drive getting heavier this afternoon. We're dealing with some problems. This report is sponsored by Audible. Heavy traffic in Aurora. Northbound 225 approaching I-70 crash in the two right lanes. Jam solid back to 6th Avenue. Nearly a 15-minute delay. Heavy traffic, Commerce City Drive. Eastbound 270 after York. Wreck in the right lane. There's a problem eastbound 36 before Wadsworth. Crash there in the left lane. Audible makes traffic less of an annoyance and more of an opportunity for another chapter. Audible, stories that speak to you. 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

Mix 100. It went viral yesterday downtown Denver on California Street at 19th. It is spelled incorrectly. It was spelled California, and city officials got on that ASAP. They did fix it yesterday. It's already done. But how do you mess that up? Y'all got spell check? I mean, come on.

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In 5 days, the band Camino will be in the Mix 100 studios performing for us. I'm so excited about it. I'm Nina Blanco, and I can't wait until it happens on Monday, this upcoming Monday, and I want you to be there as well. If you are free Monday afternoon around lunchtime, not only do we want to feed you some lunch, but we want to feed your soul with some music with the band Camino. Give me a call, 303-691-1649. That's our number. I'm looking for caller 25. You and a friend will be able to come by, have lunch with us, hang out with the Mix 100 crew, and watch this private live performance from the band Camino. 303-691-1MIX is our number to call right now. 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
1: Oh my gosh, it's amazing. I was like, should I let it keep ringing? Wow, I'm so glad I did.
0: Yes, I'm so glad you called and it worked out for you, Cindy. You are going to come to the Mix 100 Studios in Lone Tree next week and see the band Camino.
1: Oh, that's exciting. Thank you.
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0: today is your birthday. So first of all, happy birthday. Now, when you blow out those candles and you wished for a new talent that you don't already have, what would you be wishing for?
1: I would be really, really good at poker.
0: Right? Win you some money?
1: Right?
0: I'm pretty sure there's a book or two you could read on that.
1: Well, it's more of like poker face type deal, but yeah.
0: That is something that needs to come natural, for sure. And the nerves of it all? Ooh.
1: Right.
0: Well, Quinn, when you start working on it and winning some money, remember me, all right? Just remember me.
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It's coming up soon. But first, the band Camino.

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3: 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Heading up out of the tech center, still have a crash working northbound I-25 at Yale. That's in the left lane. Nearly a 30-minute drive from Dry Creek to Yale. It's going to take you just under an hour from C-470 on up into downtown. Delays on 270, 225, I-70, C-470, all dealing with slowdowns. Off-highway, crash and a delay southbound Parker Road at E-470 and a wreck at Quebec and County Line. At the YMCA, your goals, your crew, your place. Make this year your strongest yet at the Y. Join today at ymca.org/near me. I'm Sid Thielen with traffic on Mix 100.
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5: 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When you win, you're getting tickets to go to Mix 100's Wine Time. It is happening next Friday, August 28th, over there at Elitch Gardens. We are wine tasting, riding roller coasters, having some fun on a Friday. So call me if you want to go. 303-691-1MIX to play. All you're doing is answering 5 pretty easy questions to win. 303-691-1649. That is our number. Give me a call. 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

0: Bennett, Colorado. We're playing the 5 at 5. Here is your first question. How many planets are in our solar system?
1: Eight planets, I think.
0: Eight planets is correct. You got it right. There you go.
1: Okay.
0: All right, your second question. Which country shares the longest border with the United States?
1: Canada or Mexico? Canada?
0: What's your final answer?
1: Canada.
0: Yes, Canada.
1: Oh, my goodness.
0: Girl, I want to see some confidence grow. Come on now. You got this.
1: Okay,
0: third question. What was the name of the girl group that Beyonce used to be part of?
1: Oh, it's on the tip of my tongue. Isn't it called, like, Girls' Time? Or Destiny's Child, that's what it is.
0: You know what? I would have taken either answer because technically both of those are true. Girls' Time and Destiny's Child. Yeah, you got it.
1: Okay.
0: All right, your fourth question. What are the first three digits of pi?
1: 3.14.
0: There you go. And finally, your last question. Who is the Disney princess who lost her glass slipper?
1: Cinderella.
0: Yes, and you're my winner for the 5 at 5.
1: Oh my goodness.
0: Congratulations. You're so welcome. We are getting you tickets to head over to Wine Time. That's next Friday, August 28th at Elitch Gardens. It's wine tasting. All of us there from Mix 100 are going to be there to hang out and party, and it's going to be so much fun.
1: I'm so excited. I've never won, and I've always wanted to go wine tasting. I'm only like 22, so this is like a dream. So thank you so much.
0: Yes! Get yourself a good little outfit, pinkies up, and we will learn together.
1: Alrighty. Thank you so much.
0: You're welcome. And tell me what station just hooked it up.
1: Mix 100. Bye.

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2: 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Slow traffic eastbound 36 heading out of Boulder. May have a new problem around Cherryvale. Heavy traffic on Foothills Parkway heading down to Highway 36. There's a crash eastbound 36 at Wadsworth in the two left lanes. 10-minute delay behind that. Sleep falling short? 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I'm Susan Thielen with traffic on Mix 100.
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0: 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Alexis, what is something you're procrastinating on right now?
1: Getting back into a hobby, I guess. Doing puzzles. I used to do puzzles all the time.
0: Puzzles are fun. I always do a puzzle around Christmas time.
1: Yeah, I usually start puzzles and then I never finish them. So that's another example of procrastinating.
0: I'd say so, yeah.

0: We've got a great show wants to know dilemma tomorrow morning. It comes from a woman who wrote us a message about a friend and a gift, and she's trying to pull a fast one.
1: Well, yeah, when it comes to this specific thing, ladies know. I mean, we just know.
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5: 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There's a new crash in the Aurora Drive, southbound 225 after Colfax, causing a delay, jamming back to I-70. Westbound I-70 at Central Park, that is a stall. Two left lanes are blocked off. And a rough drive in the turnpike, the crash eastbound 36 at Wadsworth over in the right lane. The Crohn's and Colitis Foundation has led inflammatory bowel disease research and care for over 50 years. Learn more at Crohn'sColitisFoundation.org. 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

0: What is something you are procrastinating on?
1: So I'm really contemplating and deciding and really procrastinating if I want to move to Arizona. Really
0: Whoa.
1: Sick of the snow here. Like, I hate the snow. I'm a native and I do not like the snow, but like Sedona, Arizona, someplace where it's not like Phoenix where it's 115.
0: Yeah.
1: But, you know. But yeah, a big change.
0: Well, definitely a big change. And I can't make up your mind for you, but I will say I grew up in the Chicagoland area and the Denver wintertime is nothing. It's really nice out here, actually. That's all I'll say. I'll also say, I don't know what it is about me, and I'm so sorry for anyone who is from Arizona. I hate it there.
1: Oh, really?
0: Just, well, like you were saying, the Phoenix area where it's 110 degrees, it is,
1: oh, yeah.
0: It's awful.
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3: Wherever your summer road trip.